0: help countries respond more effectively to new and emerging infectious diseases. ERP chargers are returning to the Orchard area on weekdays, more than 6 years after they were suspended during the COVID-19 pandemic. From Monday, motorists will pay $1 to drive through the Orchard cordon between 11 a.m. and 7 p.m. The cordon covers 11 ERP locations around the shopping district, including Orchard Road, Cane Hill Road and the Fort Canning Tunnel. The LTA says congestion has persisted in the area, with traffic speeds below optimal levels since October last year. It's also considering bringing back Saturday charges and extending ERP hours on parts of the CTE if congestion continues. Moving to world news, Japan's defense ministry has requested a record 8.9 trillion yen, or over 70 billion Singapore dollars, for the next fiscal year, as Prime Minister Sanae Takaichi prioritizes national defense. The plan focuses on AI, drones and long-range missiles, including an AI system to speed up military decisions. Japan also plans to develop underwater-launched hypersonic missiles and strengthen defenses against disinformation. Observers say the final defense budget could exceed 10 trillion yen as Japan responds to growing security concerns involving China, North Korea and Russia. And finally, the U.S. Supreme Court has allowed the construction of President Donald Trump's $400 million U.S. White House ballroom to continue for now. Building had been partly suspended by a lower court, while a lawsuit by a historic preservation group was being heard. The Supreme Court has now lifted that block, but it has not decided whether the project itself is legal. Opponents of the projects argue Mr. Trump needed approval from Congress before going ahead with the construction.
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0: We start in football, where Lionel Messi has brought the curtain down on his international career with Argentina. The 39-year-old retires as the country's most capped player and all-time leading scorer, with 125 goals in 207 appearances. Messi led Argentina to World Cup glory in 2022 and also won two Copa America titles. He said the decision hurts deeply, but that the time has come to make way for the next generation. Messi will continue to play for Inter Miami until the end of 2028. Still on football, Bukayo Saka scored the only goal as Premier League champions Arsenal beat Aston Villa 1-0 at Villa Park. The England forward struck in the second half from Ricardo Calafiori's cutback to secure all 3 points. The result gives Arsenal a second straight win to start the season, while Villa have now suffered back-to-back defeats. Moving to transfer news, Liverpool have made another major move in the transfer market, signing 23-year-old France forward Bradley Barcola from PSG in a deal reportedly worth around £123 million. While Manchester City have completed the signing of Brazilian winger Alan Elias from Palmeiras. The 22-year-old has signed a 5-year deal, with the fee reported at around €40 million. And finally, in school sports in Singapore, Bukit Panjang Government High are C Division Girls Volleyball champions once again. They beat Nanyang Girls High 25-21, 25-21 at the final at our Tampines Hub to claim their first title since 2023. And that's your sports update. I'm Joshua Vong.
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11: Good morning, Singapore. Thank you very much for having us on. It's Glenn Angel and the bro, Timo. And just like that, it's a lovely Tuesday morning already.
12: That's right. But I can tell you that there are a group of people in Singapore who are feeling the pressure.
13: What pressure?
12: the impending school holidays.
5: Again?
11: That's no right. Yeah.
5: Didn't you guys just have like June holidays?
12: They had the June holidays. Well, we're going to be going into the September holidays. But remember, it's going to be a short school week as well because Friday is Teacher's Day. So no school on Friday. And Thursday for many schools is going to be, an early day as well. Early dismissal. And then into a full week after that as well.
5: But so these are for long. The little ones, right? Secondary school, do they also have Teacher's Day?
12: Yes, they do.
5: They do as well. Yeah, so everyone's on holidays.
12: Oh. Yeah. So why is it a stressful period? Because, well, you know, when your kids have a lot of free time, that's when they get up to trouble. So is it up to parents to make sure that their time is occupied?
5: Okay, keep
11: why
5: them busy.
11: Why do you
5: busy?
11: Parents put yourselves through all this? Can't you be less stressed out?
5: I think that's a great question that we can ask today. Why do people have children?
12: Why do people?
5: I mean, it's simple. A lot of people have children for different reasons, right? To pass on a legacy, because they want the family name to carry on.
12: Yes.
5: Because they think their children are going to look after them when they're older, you know?
12: It's not because we purposely want to find ways to stress ourselves.
5: Yeah. So lots of people have different reasons for having kids. Might be an interesting topic to talk about. Just saying. Should I talk about the prize?
11: Okay. Yes.
5: All right. $150 worth of vouchers from Audio House. They've been around for more than 30 years. If you're looking for stuff for the home, whether it's electronics, home furnishing, they have it all. 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
12: All right. No stress as we go into this.
6: How fast does that make you?
7: Really fast.
6: Fast. I'm so fast, you couldn't even comprehend how fast I am.
8: Faster than fast, breathing quick.
9: I am lightning.
12: All right. So we've taken a song, we've sped it up. 300%. So it's going to be a bit tricky, but the good thing is it is a very, very popular song, very, very commonly played here on Kiss 92, okay? Take a listen to this and see if you can figure it out.
5: Yeah, I know. You got it.
12: Do you really have it?
5: I do. Would you like me to say it?
12: No. Okay. I just want to know.
11: Say it. She won't know.
5: Nobody says cannot.
11: Okay. She's a TBQ. This one.
12: Let's give everybody a guess.
5: Queen?
11: Yeah.
12: Let's give everybody a guess. And if any of you are right, I'll say the number of people who get it right, okay?
5: Okay,
12: right,
5: Glenn goes first.
11: I don't know. No, I don't know the artist and the title.
5: Same.
11: But
5: I know the tune.
12: How would you win a contest like this?
5: But we're not qualified to win.
11: I will never take part.
12: This is why.
11: If I were a Kiss 92 listener, I will not take part in this contest.
12: This is why it is important to know the title and the singer of the song, okay? Shalini definitely knows it already. Shaista also knows it. I trust them.
5: Can we play? You don't trust me? Excuse me?
12: You just said you don't even
11: he's
12: have
11: afraid.
12: The...
11: He's afraid of you.
5: I think so. I am. He's intimidated by
11: you. He really believes you have the answer.
12: But she already said she don't know the song title or the artist name.
11: Okay, then let her try, huh?
5: No, it's okay.
11: Let her say it.
12: Let's play one more time.
5: Just yes, so you know, one,
12: it is not Espa, nor is it Katy Perry. Okay?
5: Or Taylor Swift. That's the song.
12: That is the song.
5: Okay, right, well
12: so
5: done.
12: If you can tell us, remember, we need the title and the singer. Drop us a WhatsApp, 88550.
11: Dua Lipa.
12: No, it's not. Not Dua Lipa.
11: Anyway, yeah, who cares about Dua Lipa anymore these days?
12: 88550920, text us now.

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3: On the PIE towards Tuas, a broken down vehicle after the KJE. Also on the SLE towards the CTE, an accident before Woodlands Avenue 2. Look out for that. Other than that, it's peak hour traffic all over the place. Wherever you are, stay safe.
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1: 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I'm so fast, you couldn't even comprehend how fast I am.
2: 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I am lightning.
3: Jessica is her name.
4: Hello? Jessica Rabbit. Hi, yes. Is this Jessica Rabbit?
5: Good morning.
6: Good morning.
3: Good morning, Jessica.
4: All right, so we're trying to play a contest right now. It's called Faster Faster, where you have to identify a song that has been sped up. It sounds like this. All right, Glenn has no idea, okay? Mm. Angel knows the tune, but she doesn't know the singer or the artist or the song title. Can you help them out?
5: Okay, it's Senorita by Camila Cabello and Shawn Mendes. Is it correct?
4: Yes, Senorita. It is.
6: So easy. Congratulations. Well done,
5: thank
6: Jessica. You've won that wonderful prize from Audio House, $150 worth of vouchers. Hopefully you get to find something to spruce up your home.
5: Well, just nice. I'm having my house next year.
6: Oh, oh nice. Oh, perfect
4: brilliant.
6: Timing.
4: Congratulations.
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5: On the TPE towards PIE, an accident after Punggol Road. Also on the PIE towards Changi, a vehicle's broken down at Toh Guan Road's exit. That's it for now. Stay safe.
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1: He'll be in town in December with his six bandmates for 4 days of army love. But he might not be as active on stage due to a shin injury. John Jungkook turns 29 today. It is September 1st.
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1: On the TPE towards the PIE out to Punggol Road, an accident. Also on the PIE towards Changi at Toh Guan Road's exit, a vehicle has broken down. Other than that, it's peak hour traffic all over the place, so do look out for the cars in front and behind you. And if you spot anything at all, it's 8855-0920.
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14: Good morning. I'm Joshua Vong, and these are your news headlines. Singapore will send specialist personnel and humanitarian supplies to Nepal to support relief efforts after deadly floods struck the country's border region. The Singapore Police Force will deploy officers trained in disaster victim identification. Civilian and Singapore Armed Forces supplies will also be sent. The government has also contributed $100,000 to the Singapore Red Cross fundraising appeal, which has raised about 1 million Singapore dollars so far. Over 900 people are confirmed dead, with nearly 5,000 others unaccounted for, including 9 Singaporeans. Singapore's crisis response team is in Nepal, providing consular assistance to affected Singaporeans. A Singapore-based research network has been chosen by the World Health Organization to help strengthen infectious disease research across the region. Advance ID, which is housed at NUS, will work with the WHO and regional partners to improve clinical trials and generate reliable evidence more quickly. It will have a particular focus on antimicrobial resistance, where infections become harder to treat because medicines such as antibiotics stop working. The network will also help countries respond more effectively to new and emerging infectious diseases. ERP chargers are returning to the Orchard area on weekdays, more than 6 years after they were suspended during the COVID-19 pandemic. From Monday, motorists will pay $1 to drive through the Orchard cordon between 11 a.m. and 7 p.m. The cordon covers 11 ERP locations around the shopping district, including Orchard Road, Cane Hill Road and the Fort Canning Tunnel. The LTA says congestion has persisted in the area, with traffic speeds below optimal levels since October last year. It's also considering bringing back Saturday charges and extending ERP hours on parts of the CTE if congestion continues. Moving to world news. Japan's defense ministry has requested a record 8.9 trillion yen, or over 70 billion Singapore dollars, for the next fiscal year. as Prime Minister Sanae Takaichi prioritizes national defense. The plan focuses on AI, drones and long-range missiles, including an AI system to speed up military decisions. Japan also plans to develop underwater-launched hypersonic missiles and strengthen defenses against disinformation. Observers say the final defense budget could exceed 10 trillion yen as Japan responds to growing security concerns involving China, North Korea, and Russia. And finally, the U.S. Supreme Court has allowed the construction of President Donald Trump's $400 million U.S. White House ballroom to continue for now. Building had been partly suspended by a lower court, while a lawsuit by a historic preservation group was being heard. The Supreme Court has now lifted that block, but it has not decided whether the project itself is legal. Opponents of the projects argue Mr. Trump needed approval from Congress before going ahead with the construction.
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0: Charlie XCX, Party For You right here on KISS 92, all the great songs in one place. It's Glen Angel and the bro.
1: Woo!
0: Timo, good morning, Singapore.
2: Good morning. So, you know, earlier we were talking about, like, school holidays.
1: That's right.
2: You said this week is a short week. Mm-hmm. I said, my goodness, you guys just had holidays in
1: Absolutely.
2: June.
1: Absolutely.
2: Now you've got another 1 week holiday for parents in, well, not for parents, for the kids.
1: Yes.
2: In September, which is next week.
1: Mm-hmm.
2: And then one day this Friday, which means they have like 8 days of holidays.
1: Yeah. And while it's great for the kids, it can put a little bit of stress on the parents, though, okay?
0: Yes. A little bit?
1: A little bit of stress. I mean, most people think, oh, holidays is a wonderful time, right? No. Because, I mean, if you are a parent, right, and you need to occupy your kids, particularly if they are younger kids, can't be left on their own. Well, I mean, it's not like just because they're having holidays, you're having holidays too, right?
2: Yeah.
1: You know, you don't automatically get your holidays in sync with the kids' holidays. So you either have to take leave. Sometimes it's not easy to take leave. If you can't take leave, then you got to find other ways to keep them occupied. You got to search for, you know, after school programs, holiday programs for them as well. It can be pretty daunting.
2: In fact, the true holiday comes when they're actually in school, right?
1: Yes. Yeah. That is the calmest, because then it becomes the teacher's problem.
0: But you still have kids.
2: Yeah.
0: Why?
1: Because no one told me about this before I became a parent.
2: Oh, okay. So wait. If you know everything that you know now, would you still have Charlie?
1: Look, I always joke about, you know, the tough things about being a parent. I joke about, oh, I'm so filled with regret. But the fact of the matter is, I've always told people this. All the horror stories you hear about having children
2: are true.
1: But all the good things you hear about children are also true. Okay, so, you know, you will have a lot of times where you will question, oh my God, what did I get into? It's a little bit like marriage, okay? Mm-hmm. You'll have your low times. Why did I get into this? But then every now and again, you know, something will happen and it'll make it all worthwhile.
0: But marriage can get out of it, no problem.
2: That's the thing.
0: But once you have a kid, that's it, no?
2: You're bound for life.
1: Lifetime commitment.
0: You cannot not love your kid. That would be wrong.
2: And yeah, you exactly. can't just chuck them by the side of the road or sign off some papers and say, okay, I don't want you anymore, bye-bye.
1: Yeah, yeah. That's where grandparents come in. Okay. Very useful. They're like, Mom, you haven't seen your grandchild in a while? Nah, he's yours for the weekend.
2: Okay, so today's question that brought us to this. Why do people even have children?
1: Okay.
0: I feel like everyone's having kids these days, but still our TFR is 0.87.
2: It's very, very low.
1: Okay, maybe right? to extend their family line, because until Charlie, I was the last male O in my family.
2: Okay, yeah, all right,
1: so
2: okay.
1: So now that I have a son, the pressure is on him to carry on the family name.
2: So lots of people will have children because they want to pass on genes, they want to pass on legacy. Mm. Some people have children because of love and connection, it gives them meaning and purpose, so they think. Some is because of expectations from society or family, right?
1: Yes.
2: That you must have kids if you get married. And
0: you see the rich families now.
2: Yes.
0: Because if you don't have kids, that's it.
2: You
0: You're
2: pass.
0: Out of the will.
2: That's right, yeah. Or elder care. Some people actually have children in the hopes of being looked after by those children when they get older. Doesn't always happen, though.
1: And there are also, you know, a lot of people who have children because couldn't find prophylactic that night.
2: Or misinformation. Mm. Lack of education is also why people have children. You know, they don't know any better.
1: Yes. Mm. And found out too late.
2: Yeah, so the question is, why do people have children?
1: Okay.
2: Let us know. 888

0: 1-800-875-0920.
1: Yes, why?
2: Go big or go home. Wake up, turn up. The Big Show. 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Coming up next, Hot Takes with Carrie Chong. 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
3: All right, about 1 and 2 p.m., we've got a slight 35% chance of rain, but the rest of the day seems pretty clear. Temperatures today, lows of 27, highs of 31.
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0: Quite a few accidents to let you know about. The first is on the PIE towards Tuas. An accident after KPE ECP's exit. Avoid lane 4. Also on the SLE towards the CTE. Another accident after the TPE in lane 1 and 2. Other than that, it's heavy traffic all over the place. Please stay extra safe.
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0: Iman Fandi, it is right here on Kiss 92. All the great songs in one place. It's Glen Angel and Tim.
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2: Okay, so today we're talking, or rather we're asking you the question, why people have children. Now, whether you have children or not, we'd like you to contribute, because people have children for different personal reasons.
0: Some people are okay having kids, you know, they know how to keep the stress levels down, but some parents I see are totally stressed out. They're stressed out about their kids all the time, and I don't think it's good for their health.
2: I don't think everyone's made to be a parent, you know, to be honest. I mean, there are some people that are forced into parenthood.
1: Yep.
2: You know, whether it's a woman or a man, you know, by society, by situations, by whatever it is, by culture, by religion. And then there are others who are so willing to have children.
1: Yeah,
2: and
1: it comes naturally
2: so willing to care,
1: yeah,
2: you know, and love. Yeah. Even if they have very, very little, they have a very happy family life,
0: you know,
2: because
0: the
2: they
0: thing,
2: want that.
0: The sad thing is the people who really want kids sometimes cannot have
2: kids. Children, yeah.
0: And they go through so much to try and get their kids, right?
2: Yeah.
0: And the people who can have kids very easily don't want to have kids.
2: And they don't care about them, yeah.
1: And I think one thing we also need to consider as well is that, I mean, kids also come in different shapes and sizes, different personalities, different characteristics and all that. Yes, you may see one parent and they seem to have it all together. They may be doing a great job, but that's also maybe they have a different type of child,
2: like
1: a different kind of mood. You may be generally a very patient person, a very nurturing person, but you could have a little monster that just pushes every button of yours, right?
2: 100%.
1: So I think, you know, your ability to be a good parent also changes in time, because as you grow, you change. Your child also grows or change. At some point, you guys are a little bit more in sync.
2: Yeah, and also sometimes I see kids that are misbehaved. I mean, according to me, misbehaved. And I always blame it on the parents, because I always say upbringing has everything to do with it. But sometimes parents cannot control the way a child's character turns out as well.
0: Yeah, because it's hard.
2: It's hard bringing
0: up children.
2: It is hard.
0: And I think parents who have successfully done it are extraordinary.
2: Yeah, for sure. For sure. So let us know. I mean, whether you have kids or not, why do people have children, or why didn't you have children, or why don't you have children? Whatever it is, drop us a voice note.
0: Do you regret having children?
2: Oh, 8855-0920.
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2: Good morning, I'm Joshua Vong, and these are your news headlines. Local charity Ramatan Lil Alamin Foundation is raising funds for urgent disaster relief after deadly flash floods swept through the Nepal-Tibet border last week. Donations will be collected at participating mosques until September 14th and will supplement RLAF's pledge of $50,000 to the effort. Acting Minister in charge of Muslim Affairs Zaki Muhammad will be at Masjid Al-Istighfar on September 11th to support fundraising. Funds will be channeled through the Singapore Red Cross, which has raised about $1 million and will continue accepting donations until November 30th. The aid will provide drinking water and emergency supplies, including tarpaulins, blankets, sleeping mats and first aid kits. Veteran diplomat Tommy Koh has been named one of three winners of this year's Ramon Magsaysay Award. The 88-year-old is being recognized for more than five decades of work in diplomacy, international law and public service. Professor Koh played key roles in negotiations on the UN Convention on the Law of the Sea, the 1992 Earth Summit and the ASEAN Charter. He becomes only the fourth Singaporean to win the award. The recognition comes as Professor Koh steps down as Singapore's ambassador at large. Singapore has slipped by one place to become the world's third busiest port in the first half of 2026, despite handling 4.7% or 22.7 million more 20-foot equivalent units or TEUs. China's Ningbo Zhoushan port overtook Singapore with 0.2 more million TEUs, handling 22.9 million TEUs, up 8.8% on year. Shanghai remained in first position with 28.7 million TEUs. Analysts say Ningbo Zhoushan's capacity expansion and competitions from ports in Vietnam and Malaysia diluted Singapore's growth. They added that Singapore's final position will depend on cargo flows in the second half of 2026. China has penalized 10 people accused of spreading online misinformation about last week's deadly mudslide along the Nepal-Tibet border. Authorities say the individuals posted exaggerated claims about the number of deaths and missing people. Their specific punishments were not disclosed, but could reportedly range from fines to 10 days detention. Beijing has rejected allegations of censoring disaster information, saying its reporting has been transparent and timely. Rescuers are continuing their search for hundreds of missing people in Tibet, where China reported 16 deaths and 546 people missing. And finally, oil prices closed more than 2.5% higher overnight after renewed fighting between the US and Iran raised fresh concerns about global supply. Brent crude settled above $90 a barrel, while US crude rose to nearly $86. The move came after Iran fired missiles at US bases in Jordan in retaliation for an American strike on Larak Island. The exchange has raised fears of a return to major hostilities, with US President Donald Trump threatening to hit Iran hard in response.
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2: We start in football, where Lionel Messi has brought the curtain down on his international career with Argentina. The 39-year-old retires as the country's most capped player and all-time leading scorer, with 125 goals in 207 appearances. Messi led Argentina to World Cup glory in 2022 and also won two Copa America titles. He said the decision hurts deeply, but that the time has come to make way for the next generation. Messi will continue to play for Inter Miami until the end of 2028. Still on football, Bukayo Saka scored the only goal as Premier League champions Arsenal beat Aston Villa 1-0 at Villa Park. The England forward struck in the second half from Ricardo Calafiori's cutback to secure all 3 points. The result gives Arsenal a second straight win to start the season, while Villa have now suffered back-to-back defeats. Moving to transfer news, Liverpool have made another major move in the transfer market, signing 23-year-old France forward Bradley Barcola from PSG in a deal reportedly worth around £123 million, while Manchester City have completed the signing of Brazilian winger Alan Elias from Palmeiras. The 22-year-old has signed a 5-year deal, with the fee reported at around 40 million euros. And finally, in school sports in Singapore, Bukit Panjang Government High are C Division Girls Volleyball champions once again. They beat Nanyang Girls High 25-21, 25-21 at the final at our Tampines Hub to claim their first title since 2023. And that's your sports update. I'm Joshua Vong.
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9: 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Good morning.
10: Good morning, Singapore. It's Glenn, Angel, and Tim, and we're talking about why do people have children?
4: Well, we have a message that came in from Beth Lynn. She says, y'all have more CCLs now, which is a childcare leave. Surely that should be enough to spend with your children every now and then, especially during the holidays. I honestly don't understand why some parents constantly complain that they need more time, more money, more leave, while expecting singles or child-free couples to simply accept it without feeling that it's unfair. For goodness sake, nobody forced you to have children. It was your choice. And with that choice comes responsibility. So please stop attacking singles or couples without children for not having the same responsibilities or priorities as you. Everyone makes their own choices. Respect that. Thanks. Why do some people choose to have children? I have a rather ironic example. My brother loves children, which is why he has three. Yet despite loving children, he was never particularly kind or considerate towards our parents. Now that he's a parent himself, I can't help but wonder, will his own children one day treat him the way he treated our parents? Life has a way of teaching us lessons through our own choices.
11: Wow, Bethlyn, you sound very disgruntled.
4: Very salty.
11: As long as you recognize that not all parents are like that, we don't go around attacking the singles, okay?
4: Yeah, we're not attacking any singles, any childless couples, or anyone who has chosen to have 10 children or more. You know, everybody has their own choices.
10: In fact, sometimes I feel like single couples attack couples with children.
4: You know why? Because I
10: feel like, my goodness.
4: Yeah.
10: Thank goodness we don't have kids. You know, sometimes I kind of like feel single couples, you know, I mean, obviously
4: they don't
10: like children,
4: right,
10: to begin with. And so, but, you know, I mean, I think respect is very, very important, right? Everyone has kids for their own reasons. Yeah. And, you know, as you just mentioned, right? I mean, if you have kids, then be happy that you have kids.
11: Absolutely.
10: And make the best out of it.
4: Yeah.
11: Yep. And you know, we had a guest that came in last week who actually said that, you know, when it comes to having children, right? I mean, no amount of childcare, no amount of financial support is going to make you want to have children if you don't already want to have children.
4: Yes.
11: You know what I mean?
4: Yeah.
11: It's for those who do want to have children, you know what I mean? This is going to help support you a little bit more, okay?
4: Yeah.
11: But, you know, we are asking today exactly why you chose to have children, why you want to have children, or really why you don't. Okay, let us know. Drop us a WhatsApp over at 8855-0920.
12: Hello, KISS 92. K here. Having children opens up parts of your heart that you didn't know you have. So it is totally worth it.
4: Oh, that's so lovely. Yeah, I've heard people that have also said that having children is like having your heart walk on the outside of your body, because they carry your heart and you carry theirs. So you get little hearts walking all over the place.
11: Oh, for a minute, I thought, you know, they tear your heart straight out of your chest.
4: Oh, my gosh. Yeah, yeah.
10: But anyone here with grown-up kids already and, you know, perhaps maybe regrets having kids.
4: Oh, dear. Okay, drop us a voice note.
11: Too late.
4: we want to hear all sorts, okay? 8855-0920.

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3: Let's take a look at what's happening on the roads. If you're on the SLE heading down to CTE, about 15 minutes ago, a broken down vehicle was reported after Lentor Avenue in lane 3. Also on the CTE towards the SLE after Outram Road, avoid lane 2, an accident. On the SLE towards the CTE as well, okay, this is the Lentor situation, causing quite a bit of backup was reported. And on the CTE towards the SLE, an accident as well. Wherever you are, stay safe.
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0: Kygo featuring Matty Noise. Stay right here on Kiss 92, all the great songs in one place. Good morning, Singapore.
1: Good morning.
2: So today we're having a conversation about why people have children. And I think people have children for many different reasons. And people don't have children for many different reasons.
1: Sometimes,
2: right?
1: You know, you do it for your partner as well. Maybe you were not particularly fond or saw yourself becoming a parent, but you know, you really love your spouse and your spouse wanted to have children. And I feel sometimes you go, well, you know, I'll give in to make her happy.
2: Are you speaking from experience?
1: Yes.
2: Yes, you are, right? Because you did tell us the story before. Mm. All right. Eric says, good morning, guys. I think having kids is something like a next milestone in someone's marriage. Sometimes relationships become stagnant after years. Having kids brings new adventures or commitment, though some couples will have it easier while others will have it tougher. I mean, I'm no relationship guru or anything, but I don't think having children will change a couple's relationship necessarily for the better.
0: Really?
2: You know what I mean? No, some people think having children will fix what might be wrong with their relationship, might fill a void that they feel is missing. I don't think children are there to plug that void or make everything better.
0: I think I wouldn't mind having kids, though.
2: Wait, hang on. I think you'll be very good with kids, by the way.
1: I want to touch on that topic. I mean, what Angel said, because I mean, I get your point. You know what I mean? If you have inherent problems with your relationship, you know what I mean? Having kids or doing other things may not necessarily fix that, but I do feel, you know, having children might give you an opportunity to fall in love with your spouse again, because you may see certain aspects in them that maybe you haven't seen in a long time or you've never seen before. Just, you know, the way they nurture a child, you're like, wow, I didn't know you were so kind-hearted. I really love this about you.
2: And I'm sure there are some couples like that, but at the same time, there'll be couples that argue about how the child should be brought up, because it's a big decision. You're bringing a human,
0: I agree,
2: you know?
0: With Angel.
1: It's a bit of a risk.
2: It's a massive risk. Like, I want to bring the child up this way. I want to bring the child up this way. Why are you spanking the child? We don't do that. You know, so it's very difficult.
1: Yeah, it teaches you to compromise. You'll be compromising with your spouse and your child as well.
0: And this love thing, I don't think is a real thing.
2: What do you mean?
1: You
2: what,
1: love
2: thing for what?
0: Yeah, no, because you were saying, right, like maybe a child will fix things and you'll fall deeper in love with each other. I don't think it works that way.
2: Yeah, I don't believe in that either.
1: No, I think it's just an arrangement. Loving a child, I think watching your partner and how they behave as a parent might show you certain qualities in them which you never saw in them before.
2: Which is what people are hoping.
1: They're hoping,
2: they're
1: so
2: hoping,
1: it is a bit of a gamble, but some might say love itself is a big gamble.
0: Like the mate
1: does
0: that.
2: That's true. A what?
0: The mate shows concern.
1: Except you have to pay
0: for
1: them.
0: The kid.
2: That's true. Maybe you pay your spouse.
0: You mean you're not paying your wife anymore?
1: Oh, I pay every day, boy.
0: There you go.
2: All right, jump into
1: it. This is the last one I want to read out because I think it's funny. RM says, people have children because of an allergy. A latex allergy, if you know what I mean.
2: Oh my gosh. Drop us a voice note, 8855-0920.
0: There's some brands that don't use latex. I cannot mention.
2: This is true.
0: All right, it's 919.
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2: This news from about half an hour ago. On the SLE towards the CTE, a broken down vehicle was spotted after Lentor Avenue in lane 3. And just in on the BKE towards the PIE after Mandai Road, avoid lane 4 because of a broken down vehicle as well. Elsewhere on the CTE towards the SLE after Outram Road, avoid lane 2, an accident. If you spot anything out there, let us know. 8855-0920.
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0: Mm?
1: It's actually pretty broad.
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0: 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We're talking about brands like Adidas, Anta, Salomon, Wilson, Huawei, Oppo, PetPat, and Yappy Pets, and so much more.
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0: 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It's World Letter Writing Day. 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
0: On the CTE towards the AYE, a broken down vehicle after Ang Mo Kio Avenue 1, avoid lane 1. And on the BKE towards the PIE after Mandai Road in lane 4, another vehicle has broken down there as well. Let us know if you spot anything. It's 8855-0920.
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6: Good morning, I'm Joshua Vong, and these are your news headlines. Local charity Ramatan Lil Alamin Foundation is raising funds for urgent disaster relief after deadly flash floods swept through the Nepal-Tibet border last week. Donations will be collected at participating mosques until September 14th and will supplement RLAF's pledge of $50,000 to the effort. Acting Minister in charge of Muslim Affairs, Zaki Muhammad, will be at Masjid Al-Istighfar on September 11th to support fundraising. Funds will be channeled through the Singapore Red Cross, which has raised about $1 million and will continue accepting donations until November 30th. The aid will provide drinking water and emergency supplies, including tarpaulins, blankets, sleeping mats, and first aid kits. Veteran diplomat Tommy Koh has been named one of three winners of this year's Ramon Magsaysay Award. The 88-year-old is being recognized for more than five decades of work in diplomacy, international law, and public service. Professor Koh played key roles in negotiations on the UN Convention on the Law of the Sea, the 1992 Earth Summit, and the ASEAN Charter. He becomes only the fourth Singaporean to win the award. The recognition comes as Professor Koh steps down as Singapore's ambassador at large. Singapore has slipped by one place to become the world's third busiest port in the first half of 2026, despite handling 4.7%, or 22.7 million more 20-foot equivalent units, or TEUs. China's Ningbo Zhoushan port overtook Singapore with 0.2 more million TEUs, handling 22.9 million TEUs, up 8.8% on year. Shanghai remained in first position with 28.7 million TEUs. Analysts say Ningbo Zhoushan's capacity expansion and competitions from ports in Vietnam and Malaysia diluted Singapore's growth. They added that Singapore's final position will depend on cargo flows in the second half of 2026. China has penalized 10 people accused of spreading online misinformation about last week's deadly mudslide along the Nepal-Tibet border. Authorities say the individuals posted exaggerated claims about the number of deaths and missing people. Their specific punishments were not disclosed, but could reportedly range from fines to 10 days' detention. Beijing has rejected allegations of censoring disaster information, saying its reporting has been transparent and timely. Rescuers are continuing their search for hundreds of missing people in Tibet, where China reported 16 deaths and 546 people missing. And finally, oil prices closed more than 2.5% higher overnight after renewed fighting between the US and Iran raised fresh concerns about global supply. Brent crude settled above $90 a barrel, while US crude rose to nearly $86. The move came after Iran fired missiles at US bases in Jordan in retaliation for an American strike on Larak Island. The exchange has raised fears of a return to major hostilities, with US President Donald Trump threatening to hit Iran hard in response.
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8: Welcome back. It's Glenn, Angel, and Tim.
9: And we're talking about children, or rather, why people want to have children. Okay, Ferdows texted in. He's got it all worked out. Says, having kids means my wife has company when I'm out with the boys. That's why you had kids, is it, Ferdows? Okay. So you could hang out with your guys. So
8: but okay, la, I mean, it's a good point. Yeah. I mean, we know what he means, right?
0: Michelle says, my husband and I were dating for 13 years when I found out I was 2 months pregnant after he finally popped the question to get married. I was worried because at first he was a party boy, but long story short, within 3 years of marriage, we had our daughter and our son. Sometimes we don't get to plan when kids are coming along, but I think when kids do come along, you get to reprioritize your life, spend enough time nurturing your children, and you'll realize that the time spent is worth it. We enjoy our times with our teens now, and as a couple, we still spend time partying with our friends. So who says you can't have fun when you have children?
9: Wow, you That's enjoy nice. Your time with your teens. Yep. I always hear, because obviously, you know, Charlie is still very young, right? But I'm like, I hear parents of teenagers never see their children at all, because the teenagers are always out and about with their friends.
0: Yeah.
9: You know, the parents hardly ever see them at all.
8: Look, things will have to change for sure. I mean, sacrifices will have to be made.
0: Your life is no longer that single life, you know? You have different priorities now. Yeah.
8: And if you think it's worth it, great.
0: Mm. Yeah, yeah. And if you don't, do you regret it? Let us know. 8855-0920.
8: Nobody's going to say they regret
0: it. They won't,
9: right? You also cannot return back to the shop, you know?
0: No. Return to sender. 8855-0920.

0: Balu Brigada. Bithead right here on Kiss 92. All the great songs in one place. It's Glenn Angel and the Bro.
1: Woo!
0: Timo, it's time for us to check on out of here.
2: Why are you always in a hurry to go?
1: He's trying to keep us on our toes. One day we won't be paying attention. We'll be like, yeah, keep eye. And he'll be like, caught you.
2: All right, so we've been talking about why people have children. And we've had many, many different responses from many, many different people.
1: That's right. And one person found the secret. You send us a baby picture. That's how you stand out. We want to say hi to Sean, who texted in and said, you know, when growing up, both sides of my family are close with our extended family. There were many little children all around when I was growing up, and it almost seemed natural and normal to have a kid. Fast forward to today, I'm a parent of a little 3-year-old boy. Now, having him was one of the best decisions that we made. He has brought us so much joy and warmth to the family. He's always capable about what everyone in the house is doing. So, does it take a kampong to raise a child? Yes. It isn't easy, but do we regret it? No. And whenever he's asleep, me and my wife tend to look at each other, smiling at how innocent he is and how thankful we are for him to come into our lives.
0: Hey, someone was just telling me this the other day, and I almost forgot to bring it up, but I'm just going to ask you guys, because you guys are parents, right? This person told me, here in Singapore, because he's married to a foreign lady, and they have kids, but he swears that, you know, when he was dating Singaporean women, it was the Singaporean women who didn't want to have kids. Is that, do you think that's true? Like fewer Singaporean women want to be moms?
2: Now, maybe, yes, I think so.
1: I think also it's the time of their lives they're in.
0: So he feels like that's the problem.
1: If he was dating them maybe in their early 20s when they're trying to build a career or something like that, maybe they don't really want to have children. You know what I mean? But maybe later on when they're maybe a bit more settled in their career and all that, they are more open to having children. Plus, of course, you know, ticking biological clock and all that, right? They start reaching 40 and they're like, if I don't have a child now, I'll never have a child. So maybe I need to be open to the idea.
0: Because he was going as far as to say that, you know, the total fertility rate is low here in Singapore because, I mean, the men don't mind having kids, but the women are the ones who are not willing.
2: Yeah, I think a lot of women, that if you're talking about present time, are concentrating on their careers.
0: Yeah.
2: Prices of things are going up. You know, not many people are aspiring to have a home anymore. Yeah. So what for have children?
0: So you're saying that the Singaporean ladies' women. Mentality is very different from the ladies abroad, because all of them seem to want
2: to have
0: to
2: children.
0: To be moms. You know what I mean?
1: How long ago, no matter
0: where they are in their careers and all.
1: How long ago did he have this experience?
0: 2 years ago.
1: Okay, so quite recent.
0: Yeah. So he's very sure that is the problem.
1: Okay.
2: Of the fertility rate. Okay. It could very well be. It could be.
0: Maybe that's a topic for another day.
2: Let's talk about that.
1: Okay. In the meantime, though, thank you very much, Sean. And thank you so much for sharing with us that baby picture of yours. You've won a bundle worth $150 from Give Me, okay, which is a sleep and wellness brand. You get that ergonomic pillow. You get those nasal strips. And as a parent, I'm sure you could use some good sleep.
2: Congratulations.
0: Okay. Time for us to check out.
2: No, we said that already.
0: Who's coming up, huh?
3: 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Coming up next, Hot Takes with Carrie Chong. 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

0: 92 weather.
1: Mostly cloudy skies as a Met service. Chance of rain in the afternoon. Temperatures hitting a high of 33 degrees.
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3: If you are heading down to CTE towards the SLE, look out after Ang Mo Kio Avenue 5. Also on the PIE towards Tuas after Upper Jurong Road, avoid lane 4 because a vehicle has broken down. Other than that, lots of upgrading work going on across the island. Look out for those cones, those workmen and those barriers. And you can let Carrie Chong know if you spot anything. It's 8855-0920.
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0: The Weeknd, Blinding Lights, right here on Kiss 92. All the great songs in one place. This has been Glenn, Angel, and Tim, and Shalini, and Shaista.
1: Thank you so much for tuning in.
2: I think we need to do a quick check, very, very quick, okay? Progress report on Shaista. It's been 1 week. Has it been 1 week, officially 1 week?
3: 1 week and 2 days.
4: Yeah, it's actually exactly that.
2: One week and two days.
4: And I wanted to say something that I realized I forgot on my first day. You guys only hire producers that name starts with the pronunciation Sha.
3: Yes.
2: Yes. Okay,
3: that's one of the prerequisites. Anne, who doesn't drink coffee, because none of our producers can steal our coffee.
2: Yes.
0: Who's the other Sha?
3: Cheyenne.
0: That's Cheyenne.
3: Well,
0: yeah.
3: Cheyenne.
2: You
3: can't even say Cheyenne.
2: And also, Cheyenne. Have impeccable makeup skills.
4: Oh, yeah. Not at 6 a.m. in the morning, though, I think. Yeah.
0: You must be like Angel. When she comes in, she's all done up already.
3: Fully made.
2: Yeah.
4: I don't think she needs makeup. That's the thing.
3: One point for you.
4: My probation passed.
0: Yeah. That's why I totally disagree with you.
2: So progress report. How are you feeling? One week and 2 days into the big show.
4: Well, the fact that I get, first of all, Shalini just pointed at my head, so I have to. I'm kidding. I love working with my friends. Known Shalini for years now, so she's fantastic. Love working with you guys.
3: We are friends too.
4: You are my friends.
2: Yeah.
4: And I think it's been a very nurturing environment. Aww. So just excited to be here.
2: All right. It all changes next week.
0: All of a sudden, we don't sound edgy already.
3: Yeah, okay. Right? We sound so nurturing motherly and paternal.
2: Well, we just came out of a topic about parenting, right?
3: Doesn't mean we need to be parents again.
2: Okay, we will change and revert tomorrow.
3: Yeah, we're going to be mean tomorrow, okay?
4: Okay,
3: yeah,
4: I'm ready.
3: All right.
0: Okay, speaking of parents, Carrie Chong is in the house, and she'll be your company till 1 p.m. today. I wonder what the hot take is going to be. Maybe something about kids.
3: It could be about children.
0: Yeah, like, do you regret having children?
3: You're just waiting for someone to message that in, aren't you?
0: Okay, she's your company till 1 p.m. today. Keep it right here on Kiss 92.
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2: Good morning, I'm Joshua Vong, and these are your news headlines. Singapore is putting another $220 million into growing its fintech sector over the next 3 years. The Monetary Authority of Singapore says the funding will help financial firms develop and adopt technologies such as AI and quantum computing, while building up the local talent pool. Deputy Prime Minister Gan Kim Yong says Singapore wants to seize new growth opportunities as these technologies evolve. The package will also create at least 1,000 fintech internships, with MAS co-funding internship allowances to help more young people enter the industry. Drivers in Singapore can now take GetGo cars into Malaysia after the car-sharing company launched its first cross-border rental service. The new feature can be booked through the GetGo app. Users can pick up vehicles from nearby car parks instead of travelling to a designated rental outlet. There are no mileage charges for driving in Malaysia, although a cross-border surcharge will apply. GetGo says the fee will be shown up front before users confirm their booking. In Malaysia, Sarawak is planning cloud seeding operations this month as haze from wildfires in Indonesia's Kalimantan province pushes air pollution to hazardous levels. 7 locations recorded air pollutant index readings above 300 on Sunday, with Serihan District reaching 475. Cloud seeding could take place this week, depending on weather conditions, and to also help replenish critically depleted reservoirs. Authorities have urged residents to limit outdoor activities and wear N95 masks. The number of confirmed Ebola cases in the Democratic Republic of Congo has passed the 6,000 mark. According to government data, more than 2,900 of these have died. The epidemic has become the largest in the Central African country's history, surpassing the previous worst outbreak from 2018 and 2020. It's caused by the Bundibugyo strain, which has no approved vaccines or treatments. Authorities say response teams are working in 6 affected provinces to contain the outbreak. And finally, in Japan, a bear repellent made with super hot chili cultivated in Aomori Prefecture is gaining popularity as bear sightings increase across the country. The product uses natural ingredients, combining the chili with pyroligneous acid to release a strong scent containing capsaicin, which reportedly deters bears. It is made by Aomori-based EcoWork, which says business has surged, with orders now coming in daily. The product comes in liquid or solid forms, with its makers hoping it will promote safer coexistence between people and bears.
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4: And it's coming close to 10:03 right here on Kiss 92. Good morning, good morning. A Tuesday and a brand new month. Do you remember? September, we are here. Wow, wow, wow. And then before you know it, I don't know, like 100 over days to Christmas and the new year. Jeez, where did all the time go? Blink of an eye. All right, got me Carrie Chong with you all the way till 1 o'clock today. Lots happening on the show, as you may already have heard. We're going to talk about the brand new BYD lifestyle card. Very exciting stuff, which I'm going to share with you. Plus, our hot take of the day up next as well. So keep it right here to Kiss 92. Adele, When We Were Young, Up and a Bit. This is J Balvin, right here on Kiss.

0: fresh this week on our playlist on Kiss 92. That's Cara Delevingne and Crazy Baby. Yes, the very same one. She's an actress, she's a model, a singer now. Triple threat, what can I say? All right, Carrie Chong with you on a Tuesday. Good morning.
1: You know what?
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0: Let's talk about work-life balance. What is your definition of it? In Singapore, though, or in a lot of Asian countries, it often means you can leave at 6 p.m. But the caveat is, as long as everyone else has already left, right? Say knockoff is 5:30, 6 o'clock, but everyone is still sitting around at their computers or in meetings. Do you just pack up and leave because, hey, I don't give two hoots? Or do you feel bad? I guess the policy says, hey, we're flexible, but the culture sometimes says, why are you the first one going home? Do you feel like your colleagues give you this dirty look if you are the first one to leave the office? So that's what we're talking about today. Hot take of the day, work-life balance often means you can leave at 6 p.m. no problem, as long as everyone else has already left. What's it like for you at your workplace? 8855-0920, WhatsApp, or drop me a voice note. Time right now, it's 10:16.
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5: Kiss 92 weather.
0: Afternoon showers across the northern, western and eastern parts of Singapore. Well, essentially the entire island. So that should cool things down because it is looking rather hot and muggy right now at 34 degrees at its highest.
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1: The sounds of Katie Tunstall, one called Black Horse and the Cherry Tree. Right here on Kiss 92, all the great songs in one place. 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

0: Kiss 92, the sounds of Katy Perry, the one that got away. Good morning, it's a Tuesday with me, Carrie Chong.
1: You know what?
2: The hot take of the day.
0: All right, a work-life balance. It often means you can leave at 6 p.m. as long as everyone else has already left. So here's the thing, right? It's 6 o'clock. If no one leaves, do you feel a bit paisae for leaving? But then again, if let's say you've already done all your work and it's time to go home, right? But everyone is sticking around for some reason. You think it's a workplace culture? Do you think it's toxic? You watch a lot of, if you watch K-drama, right? You realize that it is super like taboo for anyone to leave on time. Like your boss, to your colleagues, they'll all look at you. It's very stressful, but I'm not sure about the work culture here in Singapore, office culture, that is. Do people still give you like that judgy look if you decide to leave on the dot? 8855-0920, get in touch. Our hot take of the day, Rix, who says, personally, I don't care. I'm done with my workload for the day. I'm sure as heck not staying to socialize with you lot after working hours. Plus, the company is paying me my salary. Can I claim OT if we talk after 6 o'clock? Wow, you really don't like your colleagues, do you, Riggs? Peter says, no issue for me. I can be the first to leave, like on the dot. Sometimes I may work, go OT. That's why I've been in this company, same one for 19 years, almost 20 now. CL says, it's all about office politics, you know. As long as the boss is okay, that's fine. But if the boss is in a bad mood, or, you know, your boss is that kind that cannot take it, that if you leave earlier, then maybe you shouldn't. In my office, certain people can leave on time. Oh, okay. So it depends on who you are, you know, what position you're at the office, right? Really interesting. I want to hear what your thoughts are on our hot take of the day. Work-life balance. Is it really though? It often means you can leave at 6 p.m. as long as everyone else has already left. What do you think?
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8: Good morning, I'm Joshua Vong, and these are your news headlines. Singapore is putting another $220 million into growing its fintech sector over the next 3 years. The Monetary Authority of Singapore says the funding will help financial firms develop and adopt technologies such as AI and quantum computing while building up the local talent pool. Deputy Prime Minister Gan Kim Yong says Singapore wants to seize new growth opportunities as these technologies evolve. The package will also create at least 1,000 fintech internships with MAS co-funding internship allowances to help more young people enter the industry. Drivers in Singapore can now take GetGo cars into Malaysia after the car-sharing company launched its first cross-border rental service. The new feature can be booked through the GetGo app. Users can pick up vehicles from nearby car parks instead of travelling to a designated rental outlet. There are no mileage charges for driving in Malaysia, although a cross-border surcharge will apply. GetGo says the fee will be shown up front before users confirm their booking. In Malaysia, Sarawak is planning cloud seeding operations this month as haze from wildfires in Indonesia's Kalimantan province pushes air pollution to hazardous levels. 7 locations recorded air pollutant index readings above 300 on Sunday, with Serihan District reaching 475. Cloud seeding could take place this week depending on weather conditions, and to also help replenish critically depleted reservoirs. Authorities have urged residents to limit outdoor activities and wear N95 masks. The number of confirmed Ebola cases in the Democratic Republic of Congo has passed the 6,000 mark. According to government data, more than 2,900 of these have died. The epidemic has become the largest in the Central African country's history, surpassing the previous worst outbreak from 2018 and 2020. It's caused by the Bundibugyo strain, which has no approved vaccines or treatments. Authorities say response teams are working in 6 affected provinces to contain the outbreak. And finally, in Japan, a bear repellent made with super hot chili cultivated in Aomori Prefecture is gaining popularity as bear sightings increase across the country. The product uses natural ingredients, combining the chili with pyroligneous acid to release a strong scent containing capsaicin, which reportedly deters bears. It is made by Aomori-based EcoWork, which says business has surged, with orders now coming in daily. The product comes in liquid or solid forms, with its makers hoping it will promote safer coexistence between people and bears.
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0: Rihanna featuring Mickey Echo with Stay right here on Kiss 92. All the great songs in one place. Good morning. It's Carrie Chong with you all the way till 1 o'clock today.
1: You know what?
2: The hot take of the day.
0: Work-life balance. What does it look like for you at your office? Does it mean that you can leave on the dot as long as everyone else has already left? If your colleagues are still working, your boss is still there, would you just pack up and go? 8855-0920. I'm getting a lot of interesting views on this. My ex-company official working hours are from 9 a.m. to 6, and then we are on flexi timing. I would arrive at 7:30 a.m. and leave at 4:30. There are managers who will arrive at 7 and leave at 4. Nobody is concerned about this group, but those who come later after 9 a.m. will not put in the same working hours, and they'll go off before 6 p.m. Those are the ones who are being watched by the rest. Ah, okay. So FIFO, right? First in, first out. You cannot be like LIFO or LIFO. Last in, first out. Yvonne, who says, nah, I will still leave on time. Work is never finished one. Family time is more important. Jerry, good morning. You earn your right as you work longer in the company. Lol. I have been in mine for 9 years, but if the team is all busy staying back, I'll ask if they need help before leaving first. Our boss is retired. Ah, okay. So FIFO, right? First in, first out. You cannot be

0: at a higher position in the company, does it mean that, okay, bye guys, I'm off for the day, you know, at 5 o'clock, I'll see you tomorrow. But if you're a newbie, you gotta serve your time. 8855-0920, that's our hot take of the day. Get in touch with your take.
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4: Coming up, we got the sounds of Ed Sheeran with Perfect. But for now, though, far from perfect on the roads, ECP towards City after MCE AYE exit. There's been an accident, so look out for that. A couple of breakdowns, one on the PIE towards Changi after BKE, actually in that same direction, but after Pasir Laba as well. Avoid lane 4. And heavy traffic spotted on the CTE towards AYE. This is between Moulmein Road and PIE Changi. Drive safe.
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0: Kiss 92, the sounds of St. John, and one called Roses, right here on a Tuesday. Good morning.
1: You know what?
2: The hot take of the day.
0: Work-life balance in the office. What does it look like for you? It often means you can leave at 6 o'clock on the dot as long as everyone else has already left. I think in Asian culture, people do feel a bit paisa for leaving. But then what if you're done with your work? You know, you've got no meetings. Are you going to stay behind because nobody else has left yet? And also, does seniority in the company matter? Like, the super lao jia ones can leave first, like bosses and whatnot, right? Management. But then if you're a newbie, you gotta like, guai guai. Serve your time and maybe leave at like 6:37. And who says, I used to not leave and OT lots because I was scared to leave before the bosses. But after realizing and recognizing that I'm just a cog in the machine, and that I'm replaceable, I leave on time. And I spend time at home with my kids. That's where I'm truly irreplaceable. You know, you're not the first one to mention this. Shout out Osman, who says, my job can be replaced by somebody else. My precious time, no. Mark, who also says, I think this question depends on whether you need to punch in, punch out, because ultimately HR will still find you regardless of the situation. My wife's marine company still practices the scanning in for attendance system. Wow, that is super old school. That one you cannot hide, because when you come in late, you know, HR will know. And then even if you make it up by leaving later, I don't know if that will make up for anything. All right, 8855-0920, getting a lot of interesting responses. Keep them coming in. Work-life balance, what does it look like for you at your office? Do you feel paise when you leave early?
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4: A new study showed that eating one of these every day has health benefits, including reducing cholesterol and potentially cutting heart disease risk as well.
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4: what
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5: Cherries. That's wrong. 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
4: okay.
5: 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So cherries.
4: Cherries is wrong as well.
5: Cherry.
4: Tim?
6: Well marbled medium rare steak.
4: Okay, wrong.
6: What?
4: Wrong.
6: Why?
5: It's gonna give you high blood pressure.
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7: What about a kiwi?
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7: Come
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7: Dark chocolate.
4: Ooh.
5: Close,
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4: Was close.
5: Avocado?
4: Correct.
5: Oh my God.
4: Avocado is the answer.
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0: That's Anza Rose and something called Messy right here on Kiss 92 with me, Carrie Chong. Earlier, we were talking about work-life balance, right? How people are paisa to leave on time. This one from Mark, which I think I should mention. He says, another way to have work-life balance is to do your online shopping and watch YouTube during office hours. Okay, guilty as charged when I was working corporate. I think we all do that to a certain extent, so don't complain so much, okay, about the hours you keep, he says. All right, coming up at 12 noon, head down over to Somerset outside H&M because there you'll find Kim and Janelle and Dana, three of our very beautiful, lovely owls, giving away tasty treats from Cheese Wonder. Now, these guys have been around for a while now, and you can check them out at their IG at Cheese Wonder SG, and make sure you head on down from 12 noon today outside H&M at Somerset. Yep, coming up next, you've heard of J-Beauty, K-Beauty, right? You know, skincare and makeup from Japan and Korea, which we can't get enough of. Well, make space for T-Beauty. Yes, products made in Thailand. And this particular brand, which over the past year or so has gone viral, all thanks to its very young and honest and quite funny founder. What brand is it? And also, I've tried one of their signature products, this thing called a brightening crystal serum. What's my verdict? 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We haven't done one of those in a while. It is 11:15.
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7: You can expect afternoon showers, but for now though, it's still fairly warm but cloudy, 25 to 34 degrees on average.
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The Sounds of Trina with 50 Ways to Say Goodbye right here on Kiss 92. You know, buying a car used to be a pretty straightforward thing, right? 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

0: impossible to find. Secondhand Serenade and Fall for You right here on Kiss 92 with me, Carrie Chong.
1: Bye. Oh, bye.
2: Bye, bye, bye.
0: Okay, so this is where I review a product that I've tried. Now, when we think about beauty products, right, we usually go for the Korean brands or the Japanese brands. But in recent years, this particular brand from Thailand has inched into our consciousness. And over the past year, it's kind of really blown up, all thanks to the 30-year-old founder. His name is Ing, and the brand is called Ingu Skin. Have you heard of it? He's everywhere over social media, you know, on various platforms. He is a content creator with over 2 million followers. And he is really personable. Love him. I mean, I can see why the brand has taken off, all thanks to his humorous and engaging videos tackling skin concerns such as those caused by hot weather, right? It's particularly relatable because we live in Southeast Asia. And so one of his signature products is this thing called the Brightening Crystal Serum, which I tried because my sister was like, hey, it worked for me. It's quite lightweight, although I cannot say that it really targets dark spots very quickly. Maybe it will take some time to work its magic, but so far I've not seen any improvement. But yeah, if you're willing to give it a go, the product is called Brightening Crystal Serum at $40 a pop. I don't know, but interestingly to say, he is third generation. So his family has been in the skincare manufacturing business for a while now, but he's taken that to another level completely, with his background in business admin and also cosmetic formulation. So, if you want to find him, he is everywhere on social media. The brand is once again Ingu Skin, and whether or not to try this particular crystal, brightening crystal serum, I would say BUY. Bye. I'll give it more time. Yes, I wouldn't write it off just yet. It is a Tuesday, the 1st of September.
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0: Sasha Alex Sloan, something called Dancing with Your Ghost. Right here on Kiss 92 with me, Carrie Chong. A bit of sad news. Another one bites the dust. We just heard that Marina Square Mall is going to be closed next year in March for redevelopment. So they're going to add luxury homes, a new hotel, service apartments and offices. And that's expected to be completed by 2031. What are your best memories or fondest memories of Marina Square? I think way before Metro time, there was Tokyo, and then, of course, the McDonald's, where everyone just hung out or just chilled. And, you know, you met friends at Marina Square, and it was the place to go to, especially if you're an Eastie. So, 8855-0920, WhatsApp, if you've got something to share, I think. Also, how would you like to win two tickets to Rainforest Wild Adventure and Exploria worth $186. Stay close for the lowdown coming up next.
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7: A traffic update from ICA. Heavy departure traffic at Woodlands Checkpoint due to tailback from Malaysia. Delays are expected, and motorists are advised to check traffic conditions before embarking on their journey. Follow ICA Facebook for more updates.
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0: All right, first up, an accident has occurred on AYE towards Tuas after Lower Delta Road. This is on Lane 3. And then on the AYE towards MCE after Clementi Road, look out for a vehicle that's broken down.
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0: Gracie Abrams, close to you on Kiss 92. Happy Tuesday. You've got me, Carrie Chong, for lunch, which is happening pretty soon. But we talked about Marina Square closing its doors. Yes, in March next year, they're going to tear it down. It's the end of an era. Daniel, who says, Marina Kid, here. The Abings hanging out at Marina Square always got the sharp comb sticking out of their pocket. Oh my days, yes. Always hang out the staircase outside Marina Square and got into a fair bit of trouble as well. CL says, Magic Land at Marina Square. Oh boy, yes, I remember now. Will texted in and said there was a disco I remember. Went for Tea Dance. Was it called East West? Before my time, I think. But can anyone else verify this? The Tea Dance place at Marina Square. What was it called? Best and fondest memories of Marina Square, if you've got one. All right, win two tickets to Rainforest Wild Adventure and Exploria worth $186. All you have to do is just head over to our Instagram, Kiss92FM, and find our post of Glenn and Angel sending two BFFs through dark caverns, dizzying heights, and prehistoric walls. Then tell us in the comments which Mandai Wildlife Reserve experience would you dare your bestie to try. Contest closes 7th September at 11:59 p.m. This is brought to you in partnership with Mandai Wildlife Reserve.
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5: 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The Loch Ness. 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

0: That's the latest from All Your Star featuring Zayn and something called Heaven Baby right here on KISS 92 with me, Carrie Chong. So head on down to Somerset outside H&M. You'll find Kim, Janelle and Dana giving out tasty treats from Cheese Wonder right now. I think they started at 12 noon. So while stocks last, check them out on their IG, Cheese Wonder SG. And of course, if you're a cheese lover, you gotta go down and say hi to very lovely owls. Of course, coming up next, we're going to talk about those fond and your bestest memories from Marina Square. But for now, though,
1: wrong answers only.
0: Yes, to give away those vouchers to dine at Noa Lounge by Olivia. Now, Spain comes alive in Singapore with the return of Eat Spain, Drink Spain. It starts today all the way through till 15th of September. They're a partner of this Eat Spain, Drink Spain festival, and it's a dinner menu that celebrates Spain's culinary traditions. Whether you're into the seafood traditions of Galicia or the bright flavors of Andalusia, you'll get to try out everything. In fact, check them out at noalounge.sg. They are located within Mondrian Hotel itself. If you want to win the question for today, very, very easy. Wrong answers only. What is tofu made of? What is tofu made of? 8855-0920. There is no right answer, and only the best one will win. The best wrong answer, that is. Time right now, it's 12:16.
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1: KISS 92 weather.
0: Mostly cloudy with a slight chance of rain in the afternoon at about 2 p.m. Current temperature outdoors is 31 degrees.
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0: Mars right here on Kiss 92 and Mary You. Coming close to 12:30 on a Tuesday. Happy lunching.
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0: All right, today your chance to win those dining vouchers to go dine at Noah Lounge by Olivia to experience a dinner menu celebrating Spain's culinary traditions. This is in conjunction with Eat Spain, Drink Spain, which goes on all the way till 15th of September. The question was, what is tofu made of? JK says, my son's tummy, because that's what his coach calls his tummy. Tummy tofu. You know, I like to tease my 10-year-old as well, and she gets quite conscious. I don't know, it's a girl thing. This is from CL, who says, made of fungal infested toe. That makes you go, foo, when you smell it. Ew! quite a few of you texted in to say it is made of dog, not food though. It's Angel's golden retriever who's named Tofu. Yes, that too. Winnie texted in to say made of a block of edible eraser. And then this one says HDB concrete. Yep. Jamie, made out of cotton wool with tissue that's created by little kids. Daniel, leftover white paint from painting the roads. Chris, toilet paper for sure. Got fiber, easy to season. Zhihao says bleached agar agar. Clarence, tofu made of skin with quality facial products. That is why people say those with good complexion like tofu. 8855-0920. Get in on our wrong answers only. That's the name of the game, of course, so the right answers don't count. If you want to win those vouchers from Noah Lounge by Olivia right now. Happy National Tofu Day. Yes, it is today, the 1st of September.
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0: Jason Derulo right here on Kiss 92. Want to want me and somebody who wants those dining vouchers to Noah Lounge by Olivia is Daryl. Hello, how are you today?
1: Hey, very good, thank you.
0: Yeah, hi. Are you headed out to lunch?
1: No, just working from home today, so staying at home.
0: Ah, I see. Nice. Okay, so we're going to make your day a whole lot better with that prize.
2: Wrong answers only.
0: The question was, what is tofu made of?
1: It is made of tongue fungus. So it's like that layer of fungus that you have on your tongue.
0: Ah! No!
1: It's almost as gross as tofu, yes?
0: Ew! Okay, and for the uninitiated, think of...

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8: Coming up, we're getting here from Shakira and also some love. But for now, no major incidents on the roads except for some roadworks to look out for. Punggol Central heading towards Punggol Road after Punggol Place. Avoid Lane 4. Roadworks also on the AYE towards MCE after PIE. This is on Lane 1.
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0: Shakira right here on Kiss 92 and Waka Waka, this time for Africa. Charming Pua coming up next on the Kiss Cafe. Before I head out of here, though, we were talking about your bestest and fondest memories of Marina Square. This one from Hakim, who says, I still remember till now the Chinese mutton soup stall, which I frequently went to in the early 90s, and the beef noodle stall. Good places really don't last in Singapore anymore. Yes, I know that. Sadness. Clifford, who says, hey, Kerry, do you remember Kenny Rogers Roasters actually opened their first outlet at Marina Square? I did not know that, but I do remember the Kenny Rogers. Somebody else mentioned going to the tea dance place there, which was called East West. We cannot verify that. I don't know. Nobody else knows. But yes, I remember the tea dance places. And then after that, you'll see the Abings and Aliens streaming out, and the Abings would have their orange comb sticking out of their back pocket. It's iconic. And then they'll hang out at the staircase at Marina Square. So the latest news, of course, Marina Square is going to be closed for good next March for redevelopment. Maybe time to revisit, you know, before they shutter for good, take the family there and relive some of these good old memories. All right. My name is Kerry Chong, back with you tomorrow on a midweek Wednesday, same time, 10 to 1. So catch you then. Happy lunching.
1: 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Kiss.
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4: A new study showed that eating one of these every day has health benefits, including reducing cholesterol and potentially cutting heart disease risk as well.
5: Eating
4: what
5: one of these.
4: What am I talking about?
5: Cherries.
4: That's wrong.
5: I said it's not
4: okay.
5: Red wine. So cherries.
4: Cherries is wrong as well.
5: Cherry.
4: Tim?
6: Well marbled medium rare steak.
4: Okay, wrong.
6: What?
4: Wrong.
6: Why?
5: It's going to give you high blood pressure.
4: Wrong until you cannot get wronger. Shaista.
7: What about a kiwi?
4: A kiwi is incorrect, but close. Shalini Susan for the win.
6: Oh. No stress at all.
7: Oh.
6: Come on.
7: Dark chocolate.
4: Ooh.
5: Oh, close.
4: Because I
5: said
4: Shaista was close.
5: Avocado? Mm.
4: Correct.
5: Oh my God.
4: Avocado is the answer.
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9: A traffic update from ICA. Heavy departure traffic at Woodlands Checkpoint due to tailback from Malaysia. Delays are expected and motorists are advised to check traffic conditions before embarking on their journey. Follow ICA Facebook for more updates.
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0: That's Robin Lenae and Dominic Fike. A song called Reputation. And it's right here on Kiss 92. All the great songs in one place. It is Charmaine Poir with you here on Kiss Cafe. And I know I've built a bit of a reputation about how much I love Spain, which is why I'm so excited to be able to give away a wonderful prize this week. $100 worth of dining vouchers from Esquina, which is one of my favorite restaurants in Singapore, and they do serve up Spanish food. I'll tell you how to score this one later on the show. Plus, we've also got our Tasty Tuesday, and I'm going to continue telling you about some of the best mooncakes I've tried this season. So if you need some recommendations, you know what to do. Stay tuned for it. 3 to 4 p.m. It's happening here on Kiss Cafe, your Tasty Tuesday. A time now is 1:14.
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4: Kiss 92 weather.
0: There's going to be thundery showers, mainly over the northern, western and eastern parts of Singapore in the early afternoon today. Temperature a high of 34 degrees Celsius, a low of 25.
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0: That's MGMT with Kids right here on Kiss 92. All the great songs in one place. It is Charmaine Pua with you here in Kiss Cafe. And if you haven't followed us on Instagram, where have you been? Go follow us right now at Kiss 92 FM because you could also win two tickets to Rainforest Wild Adventure and Exploria. It's a prize that's worth $186. Now, how do you win it? All you have to do is just head over to our Kiss 92's Instagram and find our post of Glenn and Angel. Now, they recently sent two BFFs through dark caverns, dizzying heights, and prehistoric worlds. And tell us in the comment, okay, once you find that video, which Mandai Wildlife Reserve experience would you dare your bestie to try? 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
2: A traffic update from ICA. Heavy departure traffic at Woodlands Checkpoint due to tailback from Malaysia. Delays are expected and motorists are advised to check traffic conditions before embarking on their journey. 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
4: Your dramatic owl, Nat Ko, with a little modern love secret for you. 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The magic number? 4. Couples who eat together at least 4 times a week often say they feel more satisfied in their relationship. That little wanna share carrot cake on the side moment? That's Singaporean love language at its finest. 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
0: It's Charmaine Pua with you here on Kiss Cafe. And one thing about my family is my mom always jokes that my dad's car is his baby. 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
6: Good afternoon, I'm Joshua Fong, and these are your news headlines. Senior Minister Lee Hsien Loong says Singapore could see much stronger economic ties with Central Asia. Speaking in Tashkent as he wrapped up his first official visit to the region, Mr. Lee pointed to growing opportunities in Uzbekistan, especially in infrastructure, IT education and consultancy. He added that a free trade agreement could give Singapore businesses more confidence to enter what is still an unfamiliar market. His comments come just days after Singapore and Uzbekistan signed a joint statement, marking their first formal step towards FTA talks. More broadly, Mr. Lee says Singapore's economic ties with Central Asia could grow 4 or 5 times over the next decade. At home, Marina Square Shopping Mall will close on March 31st next year, ahead of a major redevelopment of the downtown complex. Developer Singlan plans to transform the site by 2031, adding 3 new towers with luxury apartments, service residences, offices and a new hotel. The existing mall will also be revamped with more lifestyle, dining, sports and wellness offerings. Meanwhile, the three hotels at the complex, Pan Pacific Singapore, Park Royal Collection Marina Bay and Mandarin Oriental, will remain open throughout construction. Two people have been killed and four others injured after two boats collided off Mersing in Johor. The accident happened near the customs jetty at about 9 p.m. last night. Fire and rescue officials say the two boats were carrying six people in total. Four were taken for treatment, while two were pronounced dead at the scene. Police are investigating the cause of the collision. In the US, a senior army official has offered to resign after months of tension with Defense Secretary Pete Hegseth. Dan Driscoll, the civilian head of the US Army, has submitted his resignation to the White House, although it's not clear if it has been accepted. A source told Reuters Driscoll had raised concerns about the Army's readiness and efforts to modernize the force. He is the latest senior Pentagon official to leave amid tensions under Hegseth. The move comes as thousands of US troops remain deployed in the Middle East during the war with Iran. And finally, a former US gang leader has been convicted of murdering rap star Tupac Shakur nearly 30 years after the killing. Dwayne Keefe D. Davis was found guilty of first-degree murder by a jury in Las Vegas. Prosecutors said Davis helped organize the 1996 drive-by shooting after Shakur and his entourage attacked Davis's nephew. Davis, who is now 63, has admitted he was in the car and passed a gun to the back seat, but prosecutors have never named the person who fired the fatal shots. Under Nevada law, Davis could still be convicted even though he did not pull the trigger. He plans to appeal.
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0: That's Nathan Hartono with Infinity right here on Kiss 92. All the great songs in one place. It is Charmaine Poir with you here on Kiss Cafe. And Nathan was most recently on stage alongside Pierre Pung, Siti Khalija, and West End star Nathania Ong in Legally Blonde. That's a production by SRT. Now, that one just wrapped up in mid-August, so he is going to get busy doing other stuff instead. And he just shared with Harper's Bazaar in an interview, he's looking to put out new music again soon. No timeline on that though, but he's also going to continue his efforts with Sing Song Social Club. Honestly, I just watched a video of their last community choir session and it gave me goosebumps. It was so good. Go check it out. It's available on Instagram at Sing Song Social Club. Hang tight, round the corner, got your traffic update on the way for you. Also, the sounds of Big Bang, Malcolm Todd, Lady Gaga too. Don't go anywhere. Don't touch that
1: 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All the great songs in one place.
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0: On the TPE moving towards the SLE, an accident happened after Tampines Avenue 7, avoid lane 1. On the AYE headed towards Tuas as well, a vehicle has broken down after Pioneer. 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

0: It's Malcolm Todd with Sweet Boy right here on Kiss 92. All the great songs in one place. It is Charmaine Pois with you here on Kiss Cafe. And just before this, we heard from Big Bang, a song called Big. And it's fresh this week here on Kiss 92. Talking about guys who are going to be here in Singapore for a concert, did you know Maroon 5 is going to be back once more at the National Stadium, 12th of February? That's night to look forward to, where they're going to perform all their hits. 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And if you want more information on this concert, just hop onto this website instead, livenation.sg. Coming up for you in just a bit, we're going to have your news update in just about 10 minutes. Stick around for it here on Kiss 92. All the great songs in one place.
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3: 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Ocean, pond, lock, as in L-O-C-H, spy, the lie. 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
3: 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Angel Teo.
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3: 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Shaista.
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3: 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Shalini Susan.
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3: The answer is lock.
5: Yay! High five, Shalini.
6: Why?
3: Because it's the only one that has a monster in it.
4: 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The Loch Ness. That was exactly my answer.
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1: 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Back tomorrow morning from 6 on Kiss 92. All the great songs in one place.
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10: A traffic update from ICA. Heavy departure traffic at Woodlands Checkpoint due to tailback from Malaysia. Delays are expected and motorists are advised to check traffic conditions before embarking on their journey. Follow ICA Facebook for more updates.

0: She recently gave us one of our National Day songs for this year, and now this is her newest track as well, Iman Fandi, a song called It Is. It is Charmaine Pua with you, going to be your company all the way till 4 p.m. here on Kiss Cafe, and it's a Tuesday, so I've got a food recommendation coming your way. In fact, two of them, because we are inching closer and closer to Mid-Autumn Festival, and it's happening on the 25th of September. So if you're looking to get mooncakes, now's the time to do it, okay? Because you want to make sure you get all the best deals, right? And they've always got some pretty awesome early bird deals. I've got a couple to share with you later on, so make sure you stay tuned for it if you want to find out which are some of the great mooncakes I'll recommend to you this season, right? 3 to 4 p.m. here for Tasty Tuesday on Kiss Cafe with me, Charmaine Pua. In the meantime, though, hang tight. The sounds of Britney, Like I Promise, some James Arthur and Harry Styles on the way. The time now is 2:13.
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2: Kiss 92 weather.
0: There's going to be thundery showers, mainly over the northern, western and eastern parts of Singapore in the early afternoon today. Temperature a high of 34 degrees Celsius, a low of 25.
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0: That's James Arthur, Impossible, right here on KISS 92. All the great songs in one place. It is Charmaine Pua with you here on KISS Cafe, and it is possible to get lots of great flavors of Spain right here in Singapore, and they are setting out to prove it. Eat Spain, Drink Spain campaign 2026. It is back once more, and this is the fourth year, I believe, and there's so many good deals in store for you across so many different Spanish restaurants here in Singapore, including Esquina. Now, I'm going to be back in just a short bit to tell you more about what they have in store for you, and also how they're celebrating their 15th anniversary as well. Plus, I'm going to give you a chance to win $100 worth of dining vouchers from Esquina. So stay tuned for it right here on KISS 92. All the great songs in one place. It's Tuesday, the 1st of September. 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
0: It's Romy Pua with you here on KISS Cafe. And if you're planning a day out for the family, I know it can be quite a headache, right? Because everyone is to do different things. Maybe dad wants to go golfing or for a road trip with his friends. Mom maybe wants to go for a manicure or to join her friends for pickleball. The older brother wants to go shop for new sports gear. And baby sister, she wants to go get dessert with everyone at home. And even the family pet might require a trip to the groomers too. 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
10: These are your news headlines. I'm Carrie Chong. The Prime Minister of Nepal is demanding stronger international action on climate change after last week's deadly Himalayan flood. The disaster, which was triggered by a glacial collapse along the China-Nepal border, killed at least 955 people and left nearly 4,500 missing. Prime Minister Balendra Shah says the flood was no ordinary event and warns that climate risks are growing across the Himalayan region. Scientists have linked rising temperatures to faster glacial melt, increasing the threat of floods and landslides. Kathmandu estimates rebuilding could cost billions of dollars. In Portugal, authorities are replacing the historic Lisbon Gloria funicular 1 year after a crash killed 16 people. The 140-year-old railway has been out of service since a cable broke and sent one of its carriages into a building in September last year. Authorities say the replacement will be an entirely new system rather than a reconstruction of the old one. The new funicular is expected to begin operating by 2029. In local news, Senior Minister Lee Hsien Loong says Singapore may eventually need to include nuclear power in its energy mix. Speaking at the end of his first official visit to Central Asia, Mr. Lee said the trip reinforced the need for Singapore to study nuclear energy seriously as it looks to cut emissions and meet growing energy needs. He noted that Kazakhstan and Uzbekistan are both developing nuclear power despite having oil and gas resources. Singapore will undergo an international review in 2027 to assess whether it is ready to make a future decision on nuclear energy. National servicemen could receive enhanced milestone payments as Singapore marks 60 years of national service next year. Defence Minister Chan Chun Seng says MINDEF is reviewing the NS Home Awards, which currently provide servicemen with up to about $18,500 in cash and CPF support during their NS journey. In a video posted on his social media channels, Mr. Chan said he wants the scheme to provide more meaningful support as NS men move through different stages of life. MINDEF is also studying a special NS60 recognition package with more details to come. Singapore-based fashion retailer Shein has made a rocky debut in Hong Kong, with its shares falling about 10% in early trading. The company raised $1.7 billion from its long-awaited listing, valuing Shein at about $26.5 billion. That is well below its peak valuation of nearly $100 billion in 2022. Investor demand has been relatively muted as the retailer faces higher tariffs and tougher regulations, along with growing competition from rivals such as Temu and AliExpress.
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0: That's Lil Mix. Shout out to my ex right here on Kiss 92. All the great songs in one place. It is Charmaine Pua with you here on Kiss Cafe, and we're shouting out about the Eat Spain, Drink Spain 2026 campaign. It's kicking off today, and it will last all the way through till the 15th of September. All these Spanish restaurants showcasing not only the best of culinary skills, the produce from Spain, but also a little bit of the culture as well. And one of these restaurants is Esquina, which has been located at Jack Chuan Road for the past 15 years. That's right, they're celebrating their 15th anniversary with a special menu bringing back all these favorites. Amazing dishes that have really wowed their customers before. They've taken it off the menu to give it a rest. But for this year, in celebration of their 15th anniversary, they're bringing back selected dishes every single month to showcase some of their hot favorites from the past. And not only do they have their a la carte and 15th anniversary menu, until the 12th of September, they're also going to feature this exclusive Spanish bluefin tuna specials on the menu with the Eat Spain, Drink Spain campaign. So be sure to go check it out. And if you want to score $100 worth of dining vouchers from me for Esquina, just tell me, how many years have they been running the restaurant? Drop me your answer together with your full name, your email address, WhatsApp me, 88550920, and I could call you back in just a short while to get you that prize.
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0: Let's take a look at the roads right now. A couple of vehicles have broken down. First, on the AYE headed towards Tuas after Tuas West Road, avoid lane 5. On the BKE as well, moving towards the PIE, another vehicle has broken down after Bukit Panjang Road. If you're on the TPE headed towards PIE, there's an accident. Watch out for it at Kallang Paya Lebar Way, or rather Kallang Paya Lebar Expressway entrance. Plus, a blacked out traffic light has been spotted at Aviation Park Road at the pedestrian crossing near LP45. I believe that should be the lamppost 45.
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0: Dining vouchers from Esquina, one of my favorite restaurants here in Singapore, and it's led by Chef Carlos Montobio. Now, $100 worth. Promise to give it away. Let's do so right now. With me now, trying to win the prize, is Suzette. Suzette, tell me, how is your Tuesday going?
1: Great.
0: Yeah.
1: Yes, I'm in the office right now.
0: I see. Well, thank you very much for keeping us with you as you go through your work day. I want to get you this prize, $100 worth of dining vouchers from Esquina. If you can tell me, this year, Esquina celebrates how many years in Singapore?
1: We're celebrating 15 years.
0: Yes, and the food is amazing. So I hope you enjoy yourself. This $100 worth of dining vouchers from Esquina is going your way, Suzette.
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5: Eating
4: what
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4: What am I talking about?
5: Cherries.
4: That's wrong.
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4: okay.
5: Red wine. So cherries.
4: Cherries is wrong as well.
5: Cherry.
4: Tim?
6: Well marbled medium rare steak.
4: Okay, wrong.
6: What?
4: Wrong.
6: Why?
5: It's gonna give you high blood pressure.
4: Wrong until you cannot get wronger.
5: Yeah.
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7: What about a kiwi?
4: A kiwi is incorrect, but close. Shalini Susan for the win.
6: Oh, no stress at all.
7: Oh.
6: Come on.
7: Dark chocolate.
4: Ooh.
5: Close,
4: because I said
5: shyster
4: was close.
5: Avocado?
4: Correct.
5: Oh my god.
4: Avocado is the answer.
2: 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All the great songs in one place.
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0: That's Louis Capaldi with Stay Love right here on Kiss 92. All the great songs in one place. It is Charmaine Pua with you here on Kiss Cafe. 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
2: Kiss 92 weather.
0: It's going to be cloudy for the rest of today. Temperature high of 34 degrees Celsius, a low of 25.
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1: That's right, Charmaine Pois with you here on Kiss Cafe with your Tasty Tuesday. And we're focusing on mooncakes now because we're getting closer to Mid-Autumn Festival, which is happening on the 25th of September. And when it comes to Mid-Autumn Festival and mooncakes, one that always comes to mind when it comes to luxurious flavors and the perfect gift for someone who loves pretty things is the Mooncake Collection from Raffles Hotel Singapore. Now, first of all, they always have this beautiful embossed keepsake box for their snow skin mooncakes, and it's already a treat, right? This time round, it's going to feature a gorgeous piece of artwork by Nicole Koo in collaboration with ArtDis, or Arts and Disabilities Singapore. Now, she used watercolour to paint the iconic facade of the Raffles Hotel, and she put some really beautiful peonies in the foreground. 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
1: It's Charmaine Pois with you here on KISS Cafe, and I'm wondering, what is a car to you? Now, in the past, it was all about horsepower, right? 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
10: These are your news headlines. I'm Carrie Chong.
2: Nepal rescuers are reaching remote areas and restoring electricity nearly a week after devastating floods struck the country. Temporary bridges have been built to access isolated communities, while road links to Nuakot, one of the worst hit districts, have reopened. Prime Minister Balendra Shah says more than 11,000 people have been rescued, with power and communication lines restored in some areas. However, more than 900 people have died so far. Rescue efforts are now focused on hydropower stations, where around 600 people remain trapped. Another 279 workers have already been rescued from the projects. Meanwhile, Olympic tennis champion Zheng Qinwen has donated 1 million yuan, or about 191,000 Singapore dollars, to relief efforts following the China-Nepal floods. The 23-year-old made a similar donation after an earthquake in Tibet last year. Zheng is one of China's biggest sports stars. She won the women's singles gold medal at the 2024 Paris Olympics and is currently competing at the US Open. Haze from Indonesian forest fires has pushed air pollution to unhealthy levels across parts of Southeast Asia. Indonesia recorded nearly 10,000 fire hotspots in August, 10 times more than in the previous 2 years. More than 200,000 hectares have burned this year. The country has deployed thousands of firefighters and aircraft to waterbomb fires in Kalimantan. Meanwhile, Quezon City in the Philippines cancelled in-person public school classes today. In Malaysia, Kuching has recorded some of the world's worst air quality. Myanmar President Min Aung Hlaing will visit Vietnam from September 4th to 6th as Myanmar seeks greater regional engagement. It will be his seventh overseas trip since assuming the presidency earlier this year. He will hold talks with Vietnamese President Tô Lâm and other senior leaders and attend a business forum. The visit is significant as Myanmar seeks broader international legitimacy. ASEAN continues to exclude Myanmar's political representatives from its summits over its failure to implement the bloc's peace plan following the 2021 coup. And finally, Singapore is stepping up checks on cabbages after sellers in China were found using formaldehyde on the vegetables. The Singapore Food Agency says it has increased surveillance and testing as part of its food safety program. The move follows videos from China showing cabbage being dipped in the industrial chemical to make it last longer. Local authorities confirmed formaldehyde had been used during the purchasing and transport process. China has launched spot checks and market inspections.
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0: 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Kiss Cafe's Tasty Tuesday.
1: It's Charmaine Pua with you here on Kiss Cafe with your Tasty Tuesday, and I'm back again with more mooncake recommendations as we get closer to our Mid-Autumn Festival that's kicking in on the 25th of September. But I'm sure you're already starting to look at those mooncakes, wondering which one to order, right? Well, this time I'm going to recommend one from Shisen Hanten by Chen Kentaro. Now, they specialize in Sichuan cuisine, so it shouldn't be a surprise to find a Sichuan Harmony Tea Mooncake on their menu. And this is even crafted with low sugar for a lighter bite. It's a combination of aged pu'er. There's roasted oolong, chrysanthemum tea, and rosebuds for a little subtle floral taste. And because Chef Kentaro is also Japanese, we're going to see hints of Japanese produce in there too. They've got an azuki red bean paste and pine nuts mooncake. But the flavor I really like, their signature jamon iberico ham and assorted nuts mooncake. Can you imagine the textures, the crunch of the nuts, and the surprise hit of the savory flavor as you chew on the little nuggets of jamon iberico? Sure, right? Now, these mooncakes come in two different gift sets. There's the Midnight Garden Reverie Collection and also the iconic Rattan Collection. One is a gorgeous purple box with leather accents. That's the Midnight Garden Reverie Collection. And the other is a very stylish rattan box. It's inspired by traditional Japanese craft. Now, if you want to order from them, you get to enjoy early bird discounts of up to 35% until the 10th of September, as long as you carry certain bank cards. If you want to find out which and if you want to place your orders, head on to their website, shisenhanten.chenkantaro.odl.me.
0: And that's your Tasty Tuesday recommendation at the Kiss Cafe. It's time to take flight.
2: It's your dramatic owl, Natco, with the hot tea on frenemies. 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All the drama they bring to the table, that's gonna push you to get creative and find ways to level up, and that's how you get back at them. That competitive energy, that's gonna give you your glow up. 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
1: There are a few vehicles that have broken down. First, on the PIE headed towards Changi, this is at Paya Lebar Road exit. If you're on the KJE headed towards the BKE, there's another one that broke down before Sungai Tengah Road. And on Upper Changi Road East, as you're headed towards Changi, a vehicle has also broken down after PIE Tuas. Avoid Lane 3. Drive safe.
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1: That's rock star Lisa of Blackpink right here on Kiss 92. All the great songs in one place. Lisa, of course, is going to be revealing a new song coming Friday. It's going to be called Sawadika. A little nod to her Thai roots, of course. It is Charmaine Pua with you here on Kiss Cafe. And if you're looking forward to more music from her, she's going to get a new EP on October 23rd. So definitely look out for it. For now, though, it is time for me to head on out of here, but look forward to tomorrow, okay? On Kiss Cafe, we've got our midday munchies once more, and we're going to talk about Teochew Mue, a little nod to my heritage, even though my Teochew is terrible. But we're going to talk about Teochew Mue and where to get the best ones in Singapore, which one you prefer between the two as well. If you have to pick dishes to accompany your Teochew porridge, would you rather go for salted egg or salted vegetables? Tough one, huh? If you want to weigh in on it, I'm going to be posting it up real soon on my Instagram stories. So follow me at Charmaine Pua, CharmainePhua. Weigh in and don't forget to tune in tomorrow because I'm going to share all the recommendations too. You can discover some great eats right here in Singapore.
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6: 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High five, Shalini.
7: Why?
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6: 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The Loch Ness. 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

0: And that's a brand new one this week from Cara Delevingne with Crazy Baby right here on Kiss 92. All the great songs in one place. It's Miko and it is indeed a Tuesday. I know, only day two of this week, but the craziest thing is, can you believe it? We are already at the start of September. I know, whatever happened to the last 8 or 9 months, right? It feels like I want to turn back time sometimes. I know, and think about all my resolutions that I was telling myself at the start of this year, right? Well, anyway, stick around with me. Gonna be yours all the way till 8 p.m. And I promise today is gonna be super exciting because I do have so many stories I would love to share with you. But most importantly, every Tuesday, we gotta do Tap Out Tuesday, okay? So wherever and whatever you're tapping out of, share that story with me via WhatsApp 8855-0920. It's 4:16. Good afternoon.
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2: Kiss 92 weather.
0: Temperatures reaching a possible high of 34 degrees. Right now, it feels like 32 degrees outside. No signs of showers, and Met Services says it is just cloudy for the rest of today. Not gonna lie, it is very hot and humid, so please stay hydrated.
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Anna, it's Taylor Swift with I Knew You Were Trouble right here on Kiss 92, all the great songs in one place. It's Miko, and if you remember, I think sometime last week, I did share, right? I found this saxophonist and he did a cover of this Maroon 5 song.

0: Oh yes, of course, it is this song, which is called Payphone, and you wouldn't believe it, but Maroon 5 Live in Singapore is happening next year, 12th of February, at the National Stadium. So I hear they will be performing all the hits, and fingers crossed, they could be performing Payphone live as well for one incredible night only. 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Right now, back to the music. I've got the sounds of Olivia Rodrigo and 5 Seconds of Summer together with news headlines as well. It's Tuesday, the 1st of September.
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0: 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Okay, you know what I love? Buying something and then finding out later, whoa, there's actually more perks. Like you thought you bought a car just to get from point A to point B, but apparently your car can now get you lifestyle perks too. 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
11: These are your news headlines. I'm Carrie Chong. Senior Minister Lee Hsien Loong says Singapore's economic ties with Central Asia could grow 4 or 5 times over the next decade. Speaking in Tashkent after his first official visit to the region, Mr. Lee highlighted opportunities in Uzbekistan in infrastructure, IT, education and consultancy. He says a free trade agreement could give Singapore businesses greater confidence to enter the market. Singapore and Uzbekistan recently signed a joint statement, marking the first formal step towards talks on a free trade agreement between both countries. In property news, Frasers is expanding its presence in Orchard Road after buying Cuppage Terrace for $175 million. The site comprises 17 conservation shophouses next to the centre point, with restaurants, bars and nightlife venues. The acquisition adds to Frasers' growing portfolio in the area, which also includes the centre point and an office building at 51 Cuppage Road. Frasers Property says the deal will give it more flexibility to upgrade its neighbouring assets as part of the wider rejuvenation of Orchard Road. Meanwhile, Marina Square Shopping Mall will close on March 31st next year for a major redevelopment due for completion by 2031. Singapore Land will transform the 9.2-hectare complex, adding three towers. This will include a 49-storey luxury residential building, a 24-storey serviced apartment block, and a 19-storey office and hotel tower. The existing 4-storey mall will also be redeveloped with lifestyle, dining, sports, and wellness offerings. Its three existing hotels will remain open during construction. In the U.S., a senior Army official has offered to resign after months of tension with Defense Secretary Pete Hegseth. Dan Driscoll, the civilian head of the U.S. Army, has submitted his resignation to the White House, although it is not clear if it has been accepted. A source told Reuters Driscoll had raised concerns about the Army's readiness and efforts to modernize the force. He is the latest senior Pentagon official to leave amid tensions under Hegseth. The move comes as thousands of U.S. troops remain deployed in the Middle East during the war with Iran. In the U.S. Open women's draw, former champions Naomi Osaka and Iga Swiatek are through to the second round. Osaka beat Russia's Anastasia Zakharova in straight sets, while Swiatek defeated China's Wang Xiyu 6-2, 6-3 in 88 minutes. In the men's draw, American Ben Shelton recovered from losing the opening set 6-1 to beat Talon Rexpor in four sets. Shelton is bidding to become the first American men's champion since 2003.
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17: All the great songs in one place.

And that's 5 seconds of summer with Amnesia right here on Kiss 92. All the great songs in one place. It's Umiko, and I'm gonna, dig your memory for a bit, okay? And take a listen to this.

0: Oh yes, I'm pretty sure you remember this, right? The very famous Ah Boys to Men. Yes, so as you have heard a couple months back, director Jack Neo, he was looking for people to join the cast, right? So the Ah Boys actors, a couple of them have made it as part as a new generation in the latest film, which is Ah Boys to Firefighters. I know, I'm looking at this Straits Times article right now, and it's so cool because it has been revealed that you've got Noah Yap, right? You will remember Tosh Tsang and Maxi Lim as well. So the full article, it is up on StraitsTimes.com under the live entertainment section. And of course, Jack Neo himself said, right, this is a different batch of our boys. And a couple of the older ones that you remember, like Tosh, Maxi and Noah, they're now our boys to mentors. Yeah, it is so cool. So if you want a full read, just head to StraitsTimes.com. Right now, back to the music. I've got the sounds of BTS and Rita Ora on the playlist next.
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0: So fresh, new music. Got that something new. Maxi and Noah, they're now our boys to mentors. Yeah, it is so cool. So if you want a

0: Balu Brigada, Bedhead. Stella Lefty, Summer, You Were Mine.
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8: All right, you've got heavy traffic situation on the CTE. This one is headed towards SLE, just between Jalan Bahagia and Momian Road. And an obstacle has been spotted on the KJE. This is headed towards PIE right after Brickland Road. Do avoid lane 1. And broken down vehicles spotted on the CTE headed towards SLE. This one is right after Ang Mo Kio Avenue 5. In the meantime, please buckle up and drive safe.
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0: That's BTS with Dynamite right here in KISS 92. All the great songs in one place. It's Umiko. And of course, in the next hour, we gotta do the great debate. And if you want first dibs on the full question, it is already up on our Instagram stories. Okay, just look for us at KISS 92 FM. And only do that if you're not driving. Now, if you are, here is the biggest hint I can give you. Something to do with if you're not a local. Stick around for the full question. Also, news headlines on the way to keep you updated on what's been happening around the world and in Singapore. Stay
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3: A new study showed that eating one of these every day has health benefits, including reducing cholesterol and potentially cutting heart disease risk as well.
4: Eating
3: what
4: one of these.
3: What am I talking about?
4: Cherries. That's wrong. I said it's not
3: okay.
4: Red wine. So cherries.
3: Cherries is wrong as well.
4: Cherry.
3: Tim?
5: Well marbled medium rare steak.
3: Okay, wrong.
5: What?
3: Wrong.
5: Why?
4: It's gonna give you high blood pressure.
3: Wrong until you cannot get wronger.
4: Yeah.
3: Shaista.
6: What about a kiwi?
3: A kiwi is incorrect, but close. Shalini Susan for the win.
5: Oh. No stress at all.
6: Oh.
5: Come on.
6: Dark chocolate.
3: Ooh.
4: Close.
3: Because I
4: but
3: said shyster was close.
4: Avocado?
3: Correct.
4: Oh my God.
3: Avocado is the answer.
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2: These are your news headlines. I'm Carrie Chong. More than 1,000 people have died after devastating floods and mudslides struck Nepal and Tibet last week. Nepal has reported at least 987 deaths, while China says 16 people were killed in Tibet and another 546 remain missing. Memorial services have been held in Jilong, Tibet's hardest-hit county, as rescue operations continue. In Nepal, temporary bridges are helping rescuers reach isolated communities, while roads to Nuakot have reopened. China is also sending Nepal more relief supplies, including drones, DNA testing equipment, and water purification equipment. The UN Refugee Agency has warned Malaysia against returning refugees to Myanmar, saying the war-torn country remains unsafe. Malaysia plans to send about 1,500 refugees back on September 29th under the first phase of a voluntary repatriation program. The UNHCR warned that ongoing conflict means refugees cannot return safely. Malaysia is home to around 194,000 registered refugees from Myanmar, including Rohingya and Chin communities. Prime Minister Anwar Ibrahim previously said Myanmar had agreed to take back 5,000 Rohingya refugees. Malaysia says the repatriation process is voluntary. A summit between U.S. President Donald Trump and North Korean leader Kim Jong-un could happen at any time, according to South Korea's spy agency. A South Korean lawmaker says there are signs of dialogue, although no concrete contact between Washington and Pyongyang has been confirmed. In August, President Trump said he planned to meet Mr. Kim again later this year. The two leaders met three times during Trump's first term, but failed to secure an agreement on North Korea's nuclear program. The leader of the Unification Church has been sentenced to 2 years in prison in South Korea for bribery and illegal political donations. Han Hak-ja, the 83-year-old widow of church founder Sun Myung-moon, was convicted by a Seoul court. Judges found she gave former First Lady Kim Hyun-hee luxury gifts worth around $60,000. Han was also convicted of giving $72,000 in illegal political funds to a lawmaker who supported former President Yoon Suk-yeol. Han denies the charges and plans to appeal. And finally, a former U.S. gang leader has been convicted of murdering rap star Tupac Shakur nearly 30 years after the killing. A Las Vegas jury found 63-year-old Dwayne Kev D. Davis guilty of first-degree murder. Prosecutors say Davis helped organize the 1996 drive-by shooting after Shakur and his entourage attacked Davis's nephew. Davis admitted being in the car and passing a gun to the backseat, although prosecutors have never identified who fired the fatal shots. Under Nevada law, Davis could still be convicted without pulling the trigger. He plans to appeal the verdict.
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2: The U.S. Open takes center stage, with former champions Naomi Osaka and Iga Swiatek safely through to the second round in New York. Four-time Grand Slam champion Osaka beat Russia's Anastasia Zakharova 7-6, 7-6, surviving tiebreaks in both sets. The former U.S. Open champion will next face Czech player Katarina Siniakova. Eighth seed Swiatek had a more comfortable opening match, beating China's Wang Xiyu 6-2, 6-3 in 88 minutes. The 2022 U.S. Open champion is chasing a seventh Grand Slam title. In the men's draw, American Ben Shelton recovered from losing the opening set 6-1 to beat Talon Rexpor in four sets. The 23-year-old is bidding to become the first American man to win the U.S. Open since 2003. In football, Everton are close to completing another season-long loan deal for Manchester City midfielder Jack Grealish. The agreement between the clubs is in place, with formalities expected to be completed before the transfer deadline. The 30-year-old spent last season on loan at Everton, scoring twice and providing 6 assists in 22 appearances. Meanwhile, South Korea have appointed former Spain coach Robert Moreno as interim manager following their group stage World Cup exit. The 48-year-old replaces Hong Myung-bo and will take charge of 6 matches through November. Moreno could remain in charge for January's Asian Cup. And finally, the NFL wants to stage a game in Australia every season as part of its international expansion. Australia hosts its first NFL game on September 11th with the LA Rams facing the San Francisco 49ers at the Melbourne Cricket Ground. It is part of a record 9-game international schedule across 7 countries. And that's your sports update. I'm Carrie Chong.
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5: Oh yes, it is indeed a Tuesday, but I promise in just a bit, you will be able to say bye-bye to everybody at work. So hang in there with me. Now I'm going to be yours all the way till 8 p.m. and welcome to my favorite hour of the day. It is time to do the great debate. And up for grabs, I do have $150 worth of dining vouchers for you to enjoy some authentic Hainan Island cuisine from Mr. Hainan. But to win this, well, you gotta be part of today's discussion. Now, this, I would say, is the Singapore edition. Complete this sentence: you're not a local if you've not or never what. What would you put in the blank? And think about it. You can give me 2 to 3 examples. Be as creative as you want and send it my way via WhatsApp to the number 8855-0920. And who knows, you could be my lucky winner. But right now, let's kick off the start of your evening. It is Shaboozy with a bar song right here on KISS 92. All the great songs in one place. Happy.

0: It's Tuesday, the 1st of September.
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0: Heavy traffic situation on the PIE. This one is headed towards Tuas at the CTE SLE exit. You've also got heavy traffic on the AYE headed towards Tuas as well. And this one is at Clementi Avenue 6 exit. And slow moving on the BKE. This is headed towards Woodlands at the SLE exit. In the meantime, please buckle up, drive safe, and be patient on the roads.
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0: That's Bruno Mars with That's What I Like, right here in Kiss 92, all the great songs in one place. It's Miko, and if you would love to try some authentic Hainan Island cuisine, you definitely need to check out Mr. Hainan. A couple of their signature dishes do include the Hainan Kampung Chicken. You've also got the homemade golden coconut pastry, which I've been told is a fan favorite as well. So if you want to find out more about their ongoing promotions, it is all on Instagram at Mr. Hainan, okay? M-R-H-A-I-N-A-N. Right now, up for grabs, I do have $150 worth of dining vouchers. But to win this, well...
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0: All right, so the topic for today is all about how local are you. So if you notice, I didn't say how Singaporean you are, right? Because here in Singapore, we do have so many different types of cultures, and we've got a lot of people coming here to live here. And Singapore could actually be their home, even though they are not Singaporean, okay? So I call it the Singapore edition. Complete this sentence: you're not a local if you have not or never what, right? So it is a blank. What would you fill in the blanks with? You can come up with two or three if you've thought of it. Let me know via WhatsApp 8855-0920 and stick around, because I will be sharing with you the inspiration behind this question. It's 520. Good evening.
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0: Heavy traffic situation on the AYE. This one is headed towards Tuas, just between Clementi Avenue 6 and Buona Vista. And a broken down vehicle spotted on the PIE. This one is headed towards Tuas right after the BKE. And unfortunately, an accident has occurred on the PIE headed towards Changi. This one is right after Jalan Bahar. In the meantime, please buckle up and drive safe.
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0: And that's Renee Rapp with Leave Me Alone right here in Kiss 92. All the great songs in one place. It's Miko and we have just started with this.
1: The Great Debate.
2: Fire up the mic, let's go.
0: All right, the Singapore edition. You got to complete this sentence. You're not a local if you have not or never what? So the inspiration behind this question was all because last night when I was home, I was watching How I Met Your Mother. And I think you will remember a couple of characters, right? Barney Stinson, Ted Mosby, and the other characters as well. And there was one episode where they were actually asking or saying, you are not counted a New Yorker if you don't what? Right? So I've made it into the SG edition. Let's see a couple of answers. This one is from Wong. And Wong says, well, you're not a local if you've one, not listened to Kiss 92. Number two, not understand racial harmony. Number three, never spoken Singlish. Number four is very interesting. Never sang the song Home.
3: This is home.
0: And the last one, he says, never had a favorite Heartland hawker stall. Wow, this is very true. All because Singapore is kind of known as a food haven as well, right? So thank you, Wong. Sue May also agrees. She says, you're not a local if you've not spoken Singlish. Eddie says, you're not a local until you have complained and queued up for food. It's not a great compliment, but we do complain a lot about the weather, to the traffic, and even how MRT crowd is a squeeze. I admit I do complain, trying to reduce, but this shows that I'm pure local. I love it. So keep your answers coming through via WhatsApp 8855-0920. The SG edition. Complete this sentence. You're not a local if you've not or never what. What would you fill in the blanks with? Give me two or three options and hey, you could be my lucky winner. It's Tuesday, the 1st of September.
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0: An obstacle has been spotted on the ECP. This is headed towards Changi right after Rochor Road. Do avoid lane 4. Broken down vehicle spotted on the TPE headed towards SLE. And this is right after Tampines Avenue 10. And heavy traffic on the CTE. This one is headed towards SLE just between Ang Mo Kio Avenue 3 and Brattle Road. In the meantime, please buckle up and drive safe.
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17: These are your news headlines. I'm Carrie Chong. More than 1,000 people have died after devastating floods and mudslides struck Nepal and Tibet last week. Nepal has reported at least 987 deaths, while China says 16 people were killed in Tibet and another 546 remain missing. Memorial services have been held in Jilong, Tibet's hardest-hit county, as rescue operations continue. In Nepal, temporary bridges are helping rescuers reach isolated communities, while roads to Nuwakot have reopened. China is also sending Nepal more relief supplies, including drones, DNA testing equipment, and water purification equipment. The UN Refugee Agency has warned Malaysia against returning refugees to Myanmar, saying the war-torn country remains unsafe. Malaysia plans to send about 1,500 refugees back on September 29th under the first phase of a voluntary repatriation program. The UNHCR warned that ongoing conflict means refugees cannot return safely. Malaysia is home to around 194,000 registered refugees from Myanmar, including Rohingya and Chin communities. Prime Minister Anwar Ibrahim previously said Myanmar had agreed to take back 5,000 Rohingya refugees. Malaysia says the repatriation process is voluntary. A summit between U.S. President Donald Trump and North Korean leader Kim Jong-un could happen at any time, according to South Korea's spy agency. A South Korean lawmaker says there are signs of dialogue, although no concrete contact between Washington and Pyongyang has been confirmed. In August, President Trump said he planned to meet Mr. Kim again later this year. The two leaders met three times during Trump's first term, but failed to secure an agreement on North Korea's nuclear program. The leader of the Unification Church has been sentenced to 2 years in prison in South Korea for bribery and illegal political donations. Han Hak-ja, the 83-year-old widow of church founder Sun Myung-moon, was convicted by a Seoul court. Judges found she gave former First Lady Kim Hyun-hee luxury gifts worth around $60,000. Han was also convicted of giving $72,000 in illegal political funds to a lawmaker who supported former President Yoon Suk-yeol. Han denies the charges and plans to appeal. And finally, a former U.S. gang leader has been convicted of murdering rap star Tupac Shakur nearly 30 years after the killing. A Las Vegas jury found 63-year-old Dwayne Kev D. Davis guilty of first-degree murder. Prosecutors say Davis helped organize the 1996 drive-by shooting after Shakur and his entourage attacked Davis's nephew. Davis admitted being in the car and passing a gun to the backseat, although prosecutors have never identified who fired the fatal shots. Under Nevada law, Davis could still be convicted without pulling the trigger. he plans to appeal the verdict.
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0: Script with Break Even right here in Kiss 92. All the great songs in one place. It's Miko, and well, we were just in the middle of this.
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0: All right, so today's topic is the SG edition of Complete This Sentence. You're not a local if you've not or never what? What would you put in the blank? Right, so let's do a couple of interesting ones from the group chat, okay? The Sunset Society. Let's see, this one. Oh my goodness, so many. All right, I think Wayne says, so many. Okay, I've got one. CL says, number one, if you've never taken a bottle and scan at the machine, praying hard that your 10 cents won't get eaten. And number two, never listen to Kiss 92, you're not a local. Aww. So sweet. Okay, Dylan says, number one, you gotta know your mother tongue or your dialect. You have taken the MRT and you have tried laksa before. And CL says, okay, I'm gonna add one more. Woken up by the ooh-woo bird. What the... I know the bird. I can't remember the species of the bird. Can somebody just remind me? I know what this one is, right? Every morning, you can hear it. All right. Richard says, you're not a local if you have never choked a table with tissue paper. Yeah, that is very true. You are not a local if you haven't done anything kiasu. Oh my goodness. Okay, so I feel like there's a standard 3Ks in Singapore. Okay, if you know, you know. And one of it is kia bo, right? Which is basically scared of your wife. So I don't know how true this is because not my place to say, but you can tell me. Yeah, and somebody also said you're not a Singaporean or you're not a local if you've never done a Kallang Roar or the Kallang Wave bracket, not the mall. I know what you're talking about. And this happens every year, right? So yeah, keep chiming through via WhatsApp 8855-0920. Complete this sentence, the Singapore edition. You're not a local if you've not or never what? What would you fill in the blanks with? Let me know, and who knows, you could be my lucky winner.
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3: Kiss 92 weather.
0: Temperatures reaching a possible high of 34 degrees. Right now, it feels like 32 degrees outside. No signs of showers, and Met Services says it is just cloudy for the rest of today. Not gonna lie, it is very hot and humid, so please stay hydrated.
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0: Heavy traffic situation on the PIE. This one is headed towards Changi, just between the KJE and Pasir Laba. You've also got broken down vehicles spotted on the SLE. This one is headed towards BKE, right after Woodlands Avenue 12. And unfortunately, an accident has occurred on the AYE. This one is headed towards Tuas, right after Buona Vista. Do avoid lane 2. In the meantime, please buckle up and drive safe.
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0: And that's Ira Star featuring Zayn with Heaven Baby right here in Kiss 92. All the great songs in one place. It's Miko, and well, we are on the final stretch of this.
1: The Great Debate.
2: Fire up the mic, let's go.
0: All right, so the Singapore edition, complete this sentence. You're not a local if you've not or never what? What would you fill in the blanks with? So I've got so many interesting answers. Let's see. This one's from Jensen, and he says, you're not a local if you've not stood at the MRT door pretending not to squeeze in. And then suddenly dashed in when you hear doors are closing. Can I just say, these announcements, right, and the that you hear of the MRT doors, they are there for a reason, okay? It's like your amber light of traffic lights, right? It's for you to, like, don't do anything rash. Like, just wait for the next one, right? Don't rush. Let's see. This one's from Jay, and Jay says, you're not local if you've never said, wow, very hot, while complaining about the heat in an air-conditioned room. 100% true. Okay, this one.

0: comes from Edwin, and he says, if you do not have a cabinet of FairPrice plastic bags. Okay, la, let's not be... I wouldn't say it's just FairPrice, okay? Because I feel like I've done this topic before, right? Your favorite go-to supermarkets. And a lot of people were also, you know, very torn between Sheng Siong, FairPrice, Cold Storage. We have so many different options here in Singapore. But yes, I get your point, okay? A cabinet full of plastic bags. Benji says, you're not a Singaporean, or rather, you're not a local if you've never used tissue to chop a table before. This is very true, but I think a lot of people have upgraded the use of whatever they're using to chop the seeds, right? Apparently, I've seen somebody use their laptop before, and this shows, Singapore quite safe. Okay, this one, let's see. It's from Jovan, and Jovan says, one most distinct is the ability to use multiple languages in a conversation naturally. And this is so true. Can I just say it is 100% true, right? I think, you know, if you have conversed with me before, you will know that I tend to swing towards my Chinese roots, right? And then sometimes when I'm with the older folks, my Teochew just comes out naturally, or my Cantonese as well. So yeah, I think I see that. All right, this from Clifford. Clifford says, you're not a local if you've never had durian. Number two, order food in Singlish or mix your drink flavors at a 7-Eleven drinks dispenser. Ooh, very interesting. Okay, a lot more. I promise I'm going to reply. But now I've only got one prize up for grabs, okay? And this is going to Gap Time. So Gap actually gave me a full list of, I think this is very interesting. So he says, you are not a local if you think la, le, lo, and me actually all means the same thing. Now, you gotta remember, these are not just words. They are different levels of Singaporean emotions. And he even gave me examples, okay? For example, can la, can le, can lo, can me. He's like, same words, but completely different attitude. I think you are definitely my winner. Thank you so much. But can I just say, I feel like we still need to remember our Speak Good English campaign, okay? Once in a while, I think Singlish, it has its own flavor. But at the same time, we want to remember to speak good English. But yes, thank you so much for all your stories. I will be replying in just a bit.
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4: 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The Loch Ness. 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
2: These are your news headlines. I'm Carrie Chong. Influenza cases are rising in Singapore, but there is no indication infections are more severe than usual. The Communicable Diseases Agency says 36.6% of community influenza-like samples tested positive between August 16th and 22nd. That is up from 24% the previous week, but remains below the 2025 peak of 44%. People aged 65 and above, young children, and those with underlying medical conditions are advised to get vaccinated at least once a year. People with mild respiratory symptoms should stay home until they recover. A 41-year-old man will be charged with driving under the influence of etomidate and dangerous driving, causing death. Police say his car crashed through a car park barrier on Pipit Road on July 11th, crossed two lanes, and hit a night market stall. A 66-year-old female stall attendant was pronounced dead at the scene. The driver allegedly fled without providing assistance and was arrested the following day. Investigations found he did not have a valid driving license and had used a vaporizer containing etomidate before driving. Singapore-based fashion retailer Shein has made a rocky debut in Hong Kong, with its shares falling about 10% in early trading. The company raised $1.7 billion from its long-awaited listing, valuing Shein at about $26.5 billion. That is well below its peak valuation of nearly $100 billion in 2022. Investor demand has been relatively muted as the retailer faces higher tariffs and tougher regulations, along with growing competition from rivals such as Temu and AliExpress. Solar power has overtaken coal to become China's largest source of installed power capacity. Solar capacity reached 1,286 gigawatts by the end of July, accounting for around 32% of China's total generation capacity. Solar power generation also rose 15.5% from a year earlier, reaching more than 802 billion kilowatt hours in the first 7 months of 2026. Investment in the sector is expected to exceed 2 trillion yuan, or about 378 billion Singapore dollars, over the next 5 years. Greenhouse gas emissions from the fashion industry rose for a second straight year in 2024, driven partly by increased fiber production. The Apparel Impact Institute says emissions climbed 6.3% after rising 7.5% the previous year. Fashion produced roughly 1 gigaton of emissions, about the same as Japan's entire climate footprint. Growing polyester production contributed to the increase, with virgin polyester cheaper than recycled material. More than 700 apparel companies had approved or committed to science-based climate targets by June this year.
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2: The U.S. Open takes center stage, with former champions Naomi Osaka and Iga Swiatek safely through to the second round in New York. Four-time Grand Slam champion Osaka beat Russia's Anastasia Zakharova 7-6-7-6, surviving tiebreaks in both sets. The former U.S. Open champion will next face Czech player Katarina Siniakova. Eighth seed Swiatek had a more comfortable opening match, beating China's Wang Xiyu 6-2, 6-3 in 88 minutes. The 2022 U.S. Open champion is chasing a seventh Grand Slam title. In the men's draw, American Ben Shelton recovered from losing the opening set 6-1 to beat Talon Rexpor in four sets. The 23-year-old is bidding to become the first American man to win the U.S. Open since 2003. In football, Everton are close to completing another season-long loan deal for Manchester City midfielder Jack Grealish. Agreement between the clubs is in place, with formalities expected to be completed before the transfer deadline. The 30-year-old spent last season on loan at Everton, scoring twice and providing 6 assists in 22 appearances. Meanwhile, South Korea have appointed former Spain coach Robert Moreno as interim manager following their group stage World Cup exit. The 48-year-old replaces Hong Myung-bo and will take charge of 6 matches through November. Moreno could remain in charge for January's Asian Cup. And finally, the NFL wants to stage a game in Australia every season as part of its international expansion. Australia hosts its first NFL game on September 11th with the LA Rams facing the San Francisco 49ers at the Melbourne Cricket Ground. It is part of a record 9-game international schedule across 7 countries. And that's your sports update. I'm Carrie Chong.
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2: Oh yes, happy Tuesday. And I know it is only day 2 of this week, but looking at the time, hopefully by now you're able to leave work already, go on home, see your loved ones, and grab yourself a yummy-licious dinner. Now in this hour, up for grabs, I do have a very fun party pack, which is worth $130, courtesy of the Halal Bartender. But of course, we gotta test your knowledge first in the game, Are You Switched On? And sometime in this hour, we are going to be talking about Tim Cook's best quotes, okay? The man himself, Apple's CEO, steps down today. But of course, his journey has been very interesting, so I would love to share a couple of quotes from him. Stick around for that. But right now, let's kick off the start of your evening. It is Hilary Duff with Roommates right here on KISS 92. All the great songs in one place.
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0: Broken down vehicle spotted in the MCE tunnel. This one is headed towards ECP right after Central Boulevard. And another broken down vehicle spotted as well. This one is on the PIE headed towards Tuas right after the BKE. And unfortunately, an accident has occurred on Jalan Bukit Merah. This is headed towards Jalan Kilang Barat right after Hoy Fatt Road. Do avoid lane 1. In the meantime, please buckle up and drive safe.
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0: Nuts Baby Bash featuring Akon with Baby I'm Back right here on Kiss 92, all the great songs in one place. It's Miko, and today, the 1st of September, it is, I would say, a very interesting day because it actually marks Apple CEO Tim Cook's last day. I know. It is a little bit sad, but also very exciting as well because I would love to see what the new CEO is going to bring to the table as well. But you know, everybody around the world who are big Apple fans, they are celebrating a total of 15 years of Tim Cook's best quotes. And I found a couple which I would love to share with you. The very first one is, "Let your joy be in your journey, not in some distant goal." Yeah, and I feel like there is definitely something that, you know, you and I can learn from. Now, the second one that I thought Tim Cook said was very interesting. "The most important thing you can do is listen." And this is something that we've been hearing for a long time, right? So the man himself has agreed as well. And the third one is, "If you want to change the world, you have to be willing to take risks." Which is also 100% true. So hopefully, you know, sharing with you the top three famous quotes from Tim Cook is going to set you thinking a little bit and how you can be better as well. Right now, back to the music. I've got the sounds of Zed featuring Foxes and more on the playlist next. It's 6:19. Good evening.
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0: Heavy traffic situation on the SLE. This one is headed towards CTE, just between Mandai Avenue and Woodlands Avenue 2. You've also got heavy traffic in the MCE Tunnel. This one is headed towards ECP, right after ECP Changi. In the meantime, please buckle up, drive safe, and be patient on the roads.
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0: MLZ featuring Foxes with Clarity right here in KISS 92, all the great songs in one place. It's Umiko, and if you would love to try some creamy cheesecake-inspired blends to refreshing soda-based creations, you gotta go check out the Halal Bartender. You can find them on Instagram at THB_the_halal_bartender. And this is a Singapore-based halal beverage brand specializing in refreshing handcrafted drinks. Right now, up for grabs, I do have a party pack worth $130. But of course, we gotta test your knowledge first in the game, Are You Switched On? So if you're game to play, you gotta drop me that WhatsApp text right now to the number 8855-0920 and just say the Halal Bartender. And then stay close to your phone because, well, I could be calling you right back. Good luck. It's Tuesday, the 1st of September.
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0: 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You know, you and I, we are actually very good at looking after our cars, right? Because if the car is dirty, we will wash it. 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
0: Broken down vehicle spotted in the KPE tunnel. This one is headed towards TPE at Bartley Road East exit. You've also got broken down vehicle on the CTE headed towards SLE right after Ang Mo Kio Avenue 5. And the last broken down vehicle report is on the SLE. This one is headed towards BKE right after Yishun. In the meantime, please buckle up, drive safe.
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5: These are your news headlines. I'm Carrie Chong. Influenza cases are rising in Singapore, but there is no indication infections are more severe than usual. The Communicable Diseases Agency says 36.6% of community influenza-like samples tested positive between August 16th and 22nd. That is up from 24% the previous week, but remains below the 2025 peak of 44%. People aged 65 and above, young children, and those with underlying medical conditions are advised to get vaccinated at least once a year. People with mild respiratory symptoms should stay home until they recover. A 41-year-old man will be charged with driving under the influence of etomidate and dangerous driving, causing death. Police say his car crashed through a car park barrier on Pipit Road on July 11th, crossed two lanes and hit a night market stall. A 66-year-old female stall attendant was pronounced dead at the scene. The driver allegedly fled without providing assistance and was arrested the following day. Investigations found he did not have a valid driving license and had used a vaporizer containing etomidate before driving. Singapore-based fashion retailer Shein has made a rocky debut in Hong Kong, with its shares falling about 10% in early trading. The company raised $1.7 billion from its long-awaited listing, valuing Shein at about $26.5 billion. That is well below its peak valuation of nearly $100 billion in 2022. Investor demand has been relatively muted as the retailer faces higher tariffs and tougher regulations, along with growing competition from rivals such as Temu and AliExpress. Solar power has overtaken coal to become China's largest source of installed power capacity. Solar capacity reached 1,286 gigawatts by the end of July, accounting for around 32% of China's total generation capacity. Solar power generation also rose 15.5% from a year earlier, reaching more than 802 billion kilowatt hours in the first 7 months of 2026. Investment in the sector is expected to exceed 2 trillion yuan, or about 378 billion Singapore dollars, over the next 5 years. Greenhouse gas emissions from the fashion industry rose for a second straight year in 2024, driven partly by increased fiber production. The Apparel Impact Institute says emissions climbed 6.3% after rising 7.5% the previous year. Fashion produced roughly 1 gigaton of emissions, about the same as Japan's entire climate footprint. Growing polyester production contributed to the increase, with virgin polyester cheaper than recycled material. More than 700 apparel companies had approved or committed to science-based climate targets by June this year.
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0: Hello.
1: Hi, this is Yumiko from Kiss 92. I am looking for Linda.
0: Yes, I am.
1: Hi, Linda. So I got your text and you said the Hala bartender. I want to play. Now, the question is, do you really want to play?
0: Well, I guess so.
1: I guess so. Okay, I'm going to take your word for it. Let's go.
2: Are you
3: switched on?
1: All right, we need to spin the wheel first. Now, Linda, hopefully you're very well versed with movies and shows because that is your category for today. Are you very good with movies and shows?
0: Not the recent ones.
1: Not the recent ones. Okay, don't worry. Anything that happens, you've always got options A or B. A total of 3 questions. Are you ready?
0: All right.
1: Let's go. Question number 1. In the animation Shrek, what animal is Shrek's talkative best friend? A. A horse. B. A donkey.
0: B. Donkey.
1: Yes. Okay. Question number 2. Which movie features the fictional fashion magazine called Runway? A. 13 Going on 30 or B. The Devil Wears Prada?
0: I think it's B because I never watched.
1: Yes! It's okay, you got it right! And your final question. In The Lord of the Rings, what object must be destroyed in Mount Doom? A. The Elder Wand. B. The One Ring.
0: B. The Ring.
1: Yes, and you know what, Linda? Congratulations! Woo! You did it! Well done.
0: Thank you.
1: You are most welcome, and you're walking away with that party pack worth $130 from the Hala bartender.
0: Awesome. Thank you so much. Thank you, Kiss 92.
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1: Temperatures dropping to a possible low of 26 degrees. Right now, it feels like 30 degrees outside. No signs of showers, and Met Services says it is just fair and occasionally windy as well.
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7: 92 traffic.
1: Broken down vehicle spotted on the SLE. This one is headed towards BKE right after Upper Thomson Road. You've also got heavy traffic in Woodsville Tunnel headed towards Sengkang, and another heavy traffic situation spotted on Bukit Timah Road. This is headed towards Woodlands just between Balmoral Road and Kavanagh Road. In the meantime, please buckle up and drive safe.
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1: Gotta get dip. Gotta get dip. Gotta get dip.

Ananta, the Black Eyed Peas with Boom Boom Pow right here in Kiss 92. All the great songs in one place. It's Miko, and funny enough, I think about 8 minutes ago, I just received the most interesting question. I know, so somebody texted in, didn't leave his or her name, and this person was asking, Yumi, why are you watching How I Met Your Mother? I'm like, why? Can I not watch English dramas or sitcoms?

0: And this person was so adorable. And this person just said, I thought you were into C-dramas. And I'm like, yes. But at the same time, you need to understand, at this point in time, I have already, I think, I have covered maybe about 8 C-dramas, right? Chinese dramas. And I have mentioned this before. You need to kind of take a break in between your Chinese dramas because I just feel like it's got very high commitment levels that is required, right? And now it runs all the way up to 40 over episodes. I feel like, you know, after such a slow burn romance and all the villainous kind of plot twist, your heart needs to take a break and breathe a little bit, right? And have a little bit of fun moments as well. You can watch variety shows if you love, or maybe I think the sing-along shows as well, the singing competitions, right? And for myself, I feel like I have to go back to my English sitcoms. So I have covered all 10 seasons of Friends already. So I usually alternate between the two, okay? Either Friends or How I Met Your Mother. Please be patient with me because as of this morning, I have completed season 5. So I think I've got like 4 more seasons to go before I will re-embark, okay, on my C-drama journey again. Hint, I know that there's one very, very hot one now. It is called The Early Spring, okay? So don't spoil it for me because I've not started watching, all right? So once I'm done with How I Met Your Mother, trust me, I will definitely update you, okay? Right now, back to the music. I've got the sounds of Coldplay, and of course, I've got news headlines as well. Stay!
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3: A new study showed that eating one of these every day has health benefits, including reducing cholesterol and potentially cutting heart disease risk as well.
4: Eating
3: what
4: one of these.
3: What am I talking about?
4: Cherries.
3: That's wrong.
4: I said it's not.
3: Okay.
4: Red wine. So cherries.
3: Cherries is wrong as well.
4: Oh, cherry.
3: Tim?
5: Well marbled medium rare steak.
3: Okay, wrong.
5: What?
3: Wrong.
5: Why?
4: It's gonna give you high blood pressure.
3: Wrong until you cannot get wronger. Shaista.
6: What about a kiwi?
3: A kiwi is incorrect, but close. Shalini Susan for the win.
5: Oh. No stress at all.
6: Oh.
5: Come on.
6: Dark chocolate.
3: Ooh.
4: Oh, close.
3: Because I
4: but
3: said
4: not quite.
3: Was close.
4: Avocado? Mm.
3: Correct.
4: Oh my God.
3: Avocado is the answer.
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2: These are your news headlines. I'm Carrie Chong. Influenza cases are rising in Singapore, but health authorities say there is no sign infections are becoming more severe. The Communicable Diseases Agency says 36.6% of community influenza-like samples tested positive from August 16th to 22nd, up from 24% the previous week. That remains below the January 2025 peak of 44%. People aged 65 and above, children aged 6 months to 5 years, and those with underlying medical conditions are advised to get vaccinated at least once a year. People with mild respiratory symptoms should stay home until they recover and wear a mask if they need to go out. Prime Minister Lawrence Wong will visit Bangkok tomorrow for his first Singapore-Thailand Leaders Retreat with Thai Prime Minister Anutin Chanvirakul. The two leaders will review long-standing defense and economic cooperation and discuss regional and international developments. Singapore and Thailand are also expected to explore greater cooperation in green and digital economies, energy resilience, food security, and tackling transnational crime. Mr. Wong will be accompanied by 5 ministers, including Defence Minister Chan Chun Sing and Foreign Affairs Minister Vivian Balakrishnan. The visit to Bangkok will last one day. National servicemen could receive enhanced milestone payments as Singapore marks 60 years of national service next year. Defence Minister Chan Chun Sing says MINDEF is reviewing the NS Home Awards, which currently provide servicemen with up to about $18,500 in cash and CPF support during their NS journey. In a video posted on his social media channels, Mr. Chan said he wants the scheme to provide more meaningful support as NS men move through different stages of life. MINDEF is also studying a special NS60 recognition package, with more details to come. In world news, Iran says it will immediately reciprocate if the United States returns to commitments under an interim deal signed in June. The June agreement was intended to help end the conflict, but quickly unraveled over disagreements about implementation. Tehran says free navigation through the Strait of Hormuz depends on Washington meeting the deal's terms. U.S. President Donald Trump says there will be a response, but the latest strikes do not signal a return to full-scale war. The death toll from devastating floods in Nepal has passed 1,000, with more than 3,900 people still missing. More than 600 are workers believed to be trapped in mud-filled tunnels at hydropower sites along the Trishuli River. Prime Minister Balendra Shah says 279 people have been rescued from the sites. Nepalese and Chinese military personnel are leading the operation, supported by experts from India, Korea, and Australia. Only 4% of around 900 bodies recovered so far have been identified. In neighboring Tibet, China reports 16 deaths and 546 people missing.
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2: The U.S. Open takes center stage, with former champions Naomi Osaka and Iga Swiatek safely through to the second round in New York. Four-time Grand Slam champion Osaka beat Russia's Anastasia Zakharova 7-6, 7-6, surviving tiebreaks in both sets. The former U.S. Open champion will next face Czech player Katarina Siniakova. Eighth seed Swiatek had a more comfortable opening match, beating China's Wang Xiyu 6-2, 6-3 in 88 minutes. The 2022 U.S. Open champion is chasing a seventh Grand Slam title. In the men's draw, American Ben Shelton recovered from losing the opening set 6-1 to beat Talon Rexpor in four sets. The 23-year-old is bidding to become the first American man to win the U.S. Open since 2003. In football, Everton are close to completing another season-long loan deal for Manchester City midfielder Jack Grealish. The agreement between the clubs is in place, with formalities expected to be completed before the transfer deadline. The 30-year-old spent last season on loan at Everton, scoring twice and providing 6 assists in 22 appearances. Meanwhile, South Korea have appointed former Spain coach Robert Moreno as interim manager following their group stage World Cup exit. The 48-year-old replaces Hong Myung-bo and will take charge of 6 matches through November. Moreno could remain in charge for January's Asian Cup. And finally, the NFL wants to stage a game in Australia every season as part of its international expansion. Australia hosts its first NFL game on September 11th with the LA Rams facing the San Francisco 49ers at the Melbourne Cricket Ground. It is part of a record 9-game international schedule across 7 countries. And that's your sports update. I'm Carrie Chong.
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5: It does feel so good, all because we are inching closer to the end of a Tuesday already, which means a little bit closer to the weekend as well. 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Details on the way, but right now, let's kick off your evening. It is Olivia Dean with Men I Need right here on KISS 92. All the great songs in one place.

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0: An accident has unfortunately occurred on the PIE. This one is headed towards Changi right after Jurong West Avenue 2. Do avoid lane 3. And you've got broken down vehicles spotted on the PIE. This one is headed towards Changi at Bedok North Avenue 3 exit. In the meantime, please buckle up and drive safe.
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0: And that's Imagine Dragons with Thunder right here in KISS 92. All the great songs in one place. It's Miko. And of course, if you have unfortunately been tasked to order food for loads of people all because your boss said so, and there is an upcoming business event, you can check out Orange Clove. 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Right now, back to the music. I've got the sounds of Madonna and Sabrina Carpenter, and one more from Kelly Clarkson on the playlist next. It's 7:19. Good evening.
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0: An accident has unfortunately occurred on the PIE. This one is headed towards Changi right after Jurong West Avenue 2. Do avoid lane 3, and you've also got one broken down vehicle spotted on the PIE headed towards Changi, and this one is at Bedok North Avenue 3 exit. In the meantime, please buckle up and drive safe.
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0: And that's Kelly Clarkson with My Life Would Suck Without You, right here on Kiss 92, all the great songs in one place. It's Miko, and if you would love a trip to the Rainforest Wild Adventure and Exploria, well, I hear there are two tickets up for grabs, and this is worth over $180. Now, to enter, all you've got to do is head over to our Kiss 92's Instagram page. It is at Kiss92FM, and just look for our post of Glenn and Angel sending two BFFs through dark caverns, dizzying heights, and prehistoric walls. Then tell us in the comments, which Mandai Wildlife Reserve experience would you dare your bestie to try? Now, contest will close 7th of September at 11:59 p.m. So make sure you're checking out and submitting your entries right now on our Instagram page, okay? This is all in partnership with Mandai Wildlife Reserve. Right now, back to the music, the sounds of Shawn Mendes and a brand new one from Big Bang on the playlist next. It's Tuesday, the 1st of September.
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0: 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Okay, so let's be honest, trying to plan that one family day where everybody is happy is almost impossible, right? Maybe dad wants to play golf, somebody wants to go shopping, the kids just want to eat, and the teens want new gadgets. 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
0: 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In the meantime, please buckle up and drive safe.
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14: These are your news headlines. I'm Carrie Chong. Influenza cases are rising in Singapore, but health authorities say there is no sign infections are becoming more severe. The Communicable Diseases Agency says 36.6% of community influenza-like samples tested positive from August 16th to 22nd, up from 24% the previous week. That remains below the January 2025 peak of 44%. People aged 65 and above, children aged 6 months to 5 years, and those with underlying medical conditions are advised to get vaccinated at least once a year. People with mild respiratory symptoms should stay home until they recover and wear a mask if they need to go out. Prime Minister Lawrence Wong will visit Bangkok tomorrow for his first Singapore-Thailand Leaders Retreat with Thai Prime Minister Anutin Chanvirakul. The two leaders will review long-standing defense and economic cooperation and discuss regional and international developments. Singapore and Thailand are also expected to explore greater cooperation in green and digital economies, energy resilience, food security, and tackling transnational crime. Mr. Wong will be accompanied by 5 ministers, including Defence Minister Chan Chun Sing and Foreign Affairs Minister Vivian Balakrishnan. The visit to Bangkok will last one day. National servicemen could receive enhanced milestone payments as Singapore marks 60 years of national service next year. Defence Minister Chan Chun Sing says MINDEF is reviewing the NS Home Awards, which currently provide servicemen with up to about $18,500 in cash and CPF support during their NS journey. In a video posted on his social media channels, Mr. Chan said he wants the scheme to provide more meaningful support as NS men move through different stages of life. MINDEF is also studying a special NS60 recognition package, with more details to come. In world news, Iran says it will immediately reciprocate if the United States returns to commitments under an interim deal signed in June. The June agreement was intended to help end the conflict, but quickly unraveled over disagreements about implementation. Tehran says free navigation through the Strait of Hormuz depends on Washington meeting the deal's terms. U.S. President Donald Trump says there will be a response, but the latest strikes do not signal a return to full-scale war. The death toll from devastating floods in Nepal has passed 1,000, with more than 3,900 people still missing. More than 600 are workers believed to be trapped in mud-filled tunnels at hydropower sites along the Trishuli River. Prime Minister Balendra Shah says 279 people have been rescued from the sites. Nepalese and Chinese military personnel are leading the operation, supported by experts from India, Korea, and Australia. Only 4% of around 900 bodies recovered so far have been identified. In neighboring Tibet, China reports 16 deaths and 546 people missing.
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0: And that's a brand new one this week from Big Bang. That one's called Big, right here on Kiss 92. All the great songs in one place. It's Miko. And you know, one thing that's made me smile from yesterday to now is all because my podcast, Shelf Life with you, Miko, it is now a finalist. I know, for the Asia Podcast Awards 2026. Okay. And it is your chance to cast your votes, the people's choice votes. Okay. So you can go check it out. If you need the link, just let me know via WhatsApp 8855-0920. And I hear that Midday Munchies, Charmaine Pua's one, is also a finalist podcast for this award. Okay. So yeah, if you would love to cast your votes, just let me know. I'll send you the link. Okay. Right now, back to the music. I've got the sounds of Glass Animals and Taylor Swift on the playlist next.
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2: Kiss 92 weather.
0: Temperatures dropping to a possible low of 26 degrees. Right now, it feels like 30 degrees outside. No signs of showers, and Met Services says it is just fair and occasionally windy as well.
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2: Kiss 92 traffic.
0: Broken down vehicle spotted on the ECP. This one is headed towards Changi, right after Bayshore Road. Do avoid lane 3. One more broken down vehicle spotted on the AYE, headed towards MCE. And this one is right after Keppel Road. And unfortunately, an accident has occurred on the AYE. This is headed towards Tuas, right after Clementi Road. Do avoid lane 3. In the meantime, please buckle up and drive safe.
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0: great songs in one place. It's Miko, and thank you so much for spending your Tuesday with me here on the Sunset Sessions. It's been so fun. And if you would love to, well, listen back to the older episodes of The Great Debate, it is now podcast. Yes, it is a podcast already. 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Just search for The Sunset Sessions with Yumiko, okay? All right, time for me to head on out of here. Gonna be handing things over to your Tuesday night owls. You will have the dramatic company of Joshua Simon and Netco all the way till midnight, and stick around with them because they do have one prize up for grabs just for you. Enjoy the rest of your evening, and I'll catch you back here tomorrow. Same time, same place. It's 7:54. Good evening.
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0: Broken down vehicle spotted on the AYE. This one is headed towards MCE right after Keppel Road. And another broken down vehicle spotted on the PIE. This one is headed towards Changi right after Paya Lebar Road. In the meantime, please buckle up and drive safe.
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2: These are your news headlines. I'm Carrie Chong. A fire broke out this afternoon in an HDB flat in Upper Serangoon, resulting in four people being taken to hospital, including one who was unconscious. He is believed to be an elderly man and the sole occupant of the affected third-floor unit at Block 8, Lorong Lew Lian. Lianhe Zaobao reports that the flat was filled with large amounts of clutter, which neighbours said had accumulated over the years. Three others taken to hospital were treated for smoke inhalation and breathlessness. About 30 people were evacuated as a precaution. Three men have been charged with corruption and falsifying company accounts. Businessman Amos Kung allegedly paid Certis Cisco security employee Louis Fay up to $3,000 for confidential company information. Kung is also accused of falsifying company accounts with another man, Nicholas Koh, on 55 occasions. The charges involve invoices worth more than $500,000 for services that were allegedly never provided, as well as false financial entries. Those convicted face jail time, a fine, or both. The government is seeking public feedback on proposed new rules to regulate stablecoins and strengthen user protection. Proposed changes to the Payment Services Act include allowing only licensed issuers to describe their tokens as MES-regulated stablecoins. Unregulated stablecoins would instead be treated as digital payment tokens. To qualify for a license, issuers must maintain sufficient capital, ensure stablecoins retain their value, and allow users to redeem tokens at their original value. Public feedback closes on October 16th. Air quality in Malaysia's Sarawak state has deteriorated further due to smoke from Indonesian forest fires. Six districts in the eastern state recorded hazardous air pollutant index readings above 300. In the state capital, Kuching, the index hit 407. Malaysia's health ministry says cases of asthma and conjunctivitis are rising nationwide. Stocks of haze-related masks in badly affected areas are running low, and authorities say cloud seeding operations could begin as early as Thursday. Memorial services have been held across Tibet for victims of last week's devastating mudslide. In the hardest-hit Tilong County, services were held at rescue sites, with emergency workers, officials and residents standing shoulder to shoulder with heads bowed to observe a moment of silence. China's state media says at least 16 people in Tibet are confirmed dead. Another 546 remain missing, 6 days after the disaster. Experts caution that rescue efforts could become more challenging as more heavy rain is forecast in the coming days.
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2: The US Open takes center stage, with former champions Naomi Osaka and Iga Swiatek safely through to the second round in New York. Four-time Grand Slam champion Osaka beat Russia's Anastasia Zakharova 7-6, 7-6, surviving tiebreaks in both sets. The former US Open champion will next face Czech player Katarina Siniakova. Eighth seed Swiatek had a more comfortable opening match, beating China's Wang Xiyu 6-2, 6-3 in 88 minutes. The 2022 US Open champion is chasing a seventh Grand Slam title. In the men's draw, American Ben Shelton recovered from losing the opening set 6-1 to beat Talon Rexpor in four sets. The 23-year-old is bidding to become the first American man to win the US Open since 2003. In football, Everton are close to completing another season-long loan deal for Manchester City midfielder Jack Grealish. The agreement between the clubs is in place, with formalities expected to be completed before the transfer deadline. The 30-year-old spent last season on loan at Everton, scoring twice and providing 6 assists in 22 appearances. Meanwhile, South Korea have appointed former Spain coach Robert Moreno as interim manager following their group stage World Cup exit. The 48-year-old replaces Hong Myung-bo and will take charge of 6 matches through November. Moreno could remain in charge for January's Asian Cup. And finally, the NFL wants to stage a game in Australia every season as part of its international expansion. Australia hosts its first NFL game on September 11th with the LA Rams facing the San Francisco 49ers at the Melbourne Cricket Ground. It is part of a record 9-game international schedule across 7 countries. And that's your sports update. I'm Kerry Chong.
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9: Hey, wait, every single night, do you say like, oh, bring on the trends, bring on the makan? Or is it just bring on the drama for me?
8: You always just like give you the side eye. It's like, oh, she's here.
9: Oh, I thought I was special or something.
8: But Nat is never alone. Tonight, she brings guests from an exciting new play.
9: Yes, we got Gateway Arts with us. We'll be speaking to Samantha as well as Rishi on their upcoming production of The Parting Glass.
8: Wait, you gotta say the full name of the director, because apparently she has fans. Like when I told some of my friends, I told my partner about our interview today, they were just freaking out saying, oh my god, I've seen so many of their plays.
9: Oh, okay, it's Miss Samantha Scott Blackhall, a very good friend of mine as well. Very excited to have her.
8: Are you aware that she's an icon?
9: She really is.
8: So please, you have to audition for her, okay?
9: Yes, and she's harsh, by the way.
8: Yeah, she's intense. She's no holds barred. She's not gonna hold back. And speaking of which, also, we got the casting for the new Boys to Firemen movie. You know, it's all been revealed on social media. Mm-hmm. We have a lot to discuss on who's being cast, what that next film is going to be like. But your prize tonight that you can win, $150 worth of credits to a custom vinyl record workshop. So if you've been an avid collector or you know someone who just loves vinyl records, analog, physical media, and you want to custom make your own record from Artist Records, $150 worth of credits coming your way.
9: First up, it's Kygo and Whitney Houston, Higher Love on KISS 92. Think about-

0: original X Factor winner in the UK is Leona Lewis with A Moment Like This. You're hanging out on The Owls with Joshua Simon and Nat Coe.
1: Let's go out. Out on the street.
0: Hands up if you grew up going to Marina Square. Here is a little piece of Singapore nostalgia that's about to enter a new chapter. I know it sounds like good news, but also kind of not really. I don't know. It depends on how you look at it, because Marina Square Shopping Centre will close on the 31st of March 2027 for a major redevelopment.
2: Am I the only one that's feeling like this is a death announcement almost?
0: Right.
2: Because it's like the past couple of weeks, you know, we lost Dolly Parton, we lost Tim Curry. And then when the news broke today on the Straits Times that Marina Square is going to be shut down completely, and it's not just getting a facelift, it's going to be completely a different building, serving the public in a completely different way. It's luxury homes, you said?
0: It's going to be a new 304-room hotel with a retail mall, and a wider development is also expected to be completed around 2031 as well.
2: So luxury homes and their service apartments there as well. And just looking at the comment section, it's a mix of people wondering, we need another hotel there, man. Because really, that place has really...
0: Yeah, there's a lot of hotels. Isn't like Mandarin Oriental there? And then we've got Park Royal over there as well.
2: Even within Marina Square, you can take some of those like hidden staircases near the toilet there. Then suddenly next moment, boom, you're in a hotel lobby, right?
0: Right.
2: Yeah, exactly like that. And I haven't gone to Marina Square a lot because that whole area is a little bit confusing for me, because Suntec City is its own metropolis.
0: Uh-huh.
2: And then across the road, you got Marina Square. But I've got memories through the years. Like, I remember Carl's Jr. being there.
0: Mm.
2: And I went there when I was looking for furniture, because they've got some really nice home furniture shops there. And then I think a lot of kids also go there for like preschool.
0: There's also that indoor playground experience for children, which I feel many parents rely on as well.
2: The moment I saw the news broke that Marina Square is closing down, it's going to be redeveloped, I immediately texted my parents, because I know it probably hits their generation even more.
0: Right.
2: Back when Singapore didn't have that many shopping malls, Marina Square was quite a titan in the area. So there you have it. We still have some time with the mall, especially if this is a place that you've gone through with your family. I think the McDonald's there is also very popular.
0: Yeah.
2: Go back there, take some photos, you know, because after a while it's going to feel like a ghost. You know, you're not
0: going to be a faded memory.
2: There you go. You're with Joshua Simon and Nat Coe.
0: Marina Square closes on the 31st of March, 2027.
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0: It's Freya Ridings, Lost Without You on KISS 92. You're hanging out on the Owls with Joshua Simon and Nat Ko. Still to come, we've got some very special guests from Gateway Arts. It's Samantha and Rishi joining us in a bit, but for now,
1: let's go out. Out on the street.
0: Here's some really good news for anyone who loves a JB trip, but you don't necessarily want to own a car, because GetGo has launched cross-border car rentals to Malaysia, which allows its customers to rent selected vehicles in Singapore and drive them across the border. Yep, it's GetGo's first move into cross-border travel.
2: But let me tell you, still the best way to go into Malaysia is to tumpang someone else's car. That's right.
0: Got the vibes right, got the feels right.
2: I don't go to JB unless someone is saying like, hey, impulsive idea, late night supper, lok lok, yong tau hu.
0: Right,
2: that's my favorite kind of trip. Or with my, okay, nod your heads. I didn't want to say raise your hands, because especially if you're driving, right? So nod your heads if your father loved going into JB one.
0: Mm.
2: Or if you're the father, good job. You don't realize how much this actually means to your kids, okay? I haven't actually been able to do that, you know, because we do the night show, right?
0: Yeah.
2: And it's a bit unpredictable when it comes to traffic. We can go in the morning, we can say we want to come back in the afternoon, but whether we actually make it back,
0: it's a gamble.
2: Yeah, it's way too scary. But my dad, you know, since we were young, he would always drive us into JB, and aww, it's such a powerful experience. But you know, if you know, there was actually periods of time where my dad didn't have a car, so this would have been a fantastic alternative.
0: Uh-huh. And if you're wondering where can I head on to, when does this start, this service actually launches today. Bookings can be made through the GetGo app, so yeah, go and search it up, because it's not all vehicles, it's only certain vehicles.
2: I also have to remind everyone, yesterday we reported heavy traffic will be expected at Singapore-Malaysia land checkpoints during the September school holidays.
0: Oh,
2: that's
0: yeah,
2: 3 days from now,
0: mm-hmm,
2: September 4th to 14th. Just plan your routes ahead.
0: Back to the music. It's Jordan Adetunji with Kalani on KISS 92.

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5: So we've got a cloudy evening ahead of us, lows of 26 degrees Celsius, and for tomorrow, it's bright and sunny.
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0: Lady Gaga from the Fame Monster. It's Alejandro on Kiss 92. You're with Joshua Simon and Nat Ko, who's more than just a co-host. I want to believe she's a friend.
1: I am a friend, am I not? Didn't we watch horror movies together? Wasn't I there holding your hand when you broke your foot?
0: I'm actually legit complimenting you. Relax.
1: Chill. Okay.
0: Dramatic owl, but like, come on, maintain
1: I'm
0: a bit.
1: I'm a friend.
0: Okay, what do
1: you want from me?
0: Can we chit-chat for a little bit before our special guest join us on the show?
1: Yeah, tell me what's going on.
0: How do you know you're ready for that big next chapter of your life?
1: Like getting a house?
0: I mean, you're kind of doing it all, okay? You're queen of radio, queen of on stage, you know, you're teaching
1: Superstar
0: kids.
1: Owl, and don't forget.
0: You're also getting married.
1: Yes!
0: You know, she's buying a house. She's going to be starting a family.
1: I guess, yeah.
0: All right, PM Wong, you heard that, huh? Please support her, okay? These are all huge seasons of life to walk into. Because here I am thinking like, hey, I'm thinking of bringing a dog to my house, you know, like,
1: oh, that's a big chapter as well.
0: Yeah, last year it was buying a house, and now I live in the house and I'm by myself, you know. And then I it's a privilege to work the night show, but the daytime I'm free, so I'm just sitting there.
1: Okay.
0: So I'm like, hey, after a while I think my friends are annoyed at me because all our friends are at work in the daytime, right? So I'm by myself, and I know it's not a good excuse just for company to have a dog, because I know that's a huge responsibility. But I think I'm at that age right now where I think I want to parent. I want to bring that paternal side of me out.
1: Okay.
0: And I want this to be my child, you know?
1: Right, yeah.
0: Yeah. So I'm thinking of buying a dog.
1: Yeah, what's stopping you? What's the hesitance
0: scared.
1: Over there?
0: I'm scared. Like, everything is scaring me. I don't know why. I'm in this stage of my life where anything big is scaring me. Like, saying yes to relationship scares me.
1: Mm-hmm.
0: Saying yes to having a dog in the house scares me. And also, if you just picked that up, yes, I'm also trying the adoption route. Okay, so I'm trying to see which one works. And it just feels like such a huge step. So how do you know when you're, like, ready for something? Or do you just, like, chong in?
1: I don't know. I don't think you can go in 100% ready. But I think if, like, you can kind of tell yourself that you're maybe 70% there. And I think the question is, what are you actually worried about? And if you have backup solutions, like, you know, if something goes wrong, I can do this. But even if, like, plan A doesn't work, I'm confident that at this stage of my life, I can come up with a plan B, then that's fine.
0: I like that.
1: Right.
0: Okay. Someone actually texted in as I was talking. I love that. This person is anonymous. He just says, discipline.
1: It's true though.
0: Sounds like my discipline master is messaging me. So much trauma right now.
1: MGK, here's Cliche on Kiss 92. Tell me what you're waiting for.

local studio that released the first ever vinyl edition of Kit Chan's National Day Classic, Home. So if you want to win this for yourself, all you need to do is just share with us if you could create a vinyl of any shape. What would it be? WhatsApp over, it's 8855-0920. Back to the music, it's Justin Timberlake.

Van Fondi. It is on Kiss 92. You're hanging out on the Owls with Joshua Simon and Nat Ko. If you have always wanted to customize your own vinyl record, right here at Artist Records, we've got a $150 credit just for you. They are the independent

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3: A new study showed that eating one of these every day has health benefits, including reducing cholesterol and potentially cutting heart disease risk as well.
4: Eating
3: what
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3: What am I talking about?
4: Cherries.
3: That's wrong.
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3: okay.
4: Red wine. So cherries.
3: Cherries is wrong as well.
4: Cherry.
3: Tim?
5: Well marbled medium rare steak.
3: Okay, wrong.
5: What?
3: Wrong.
5: Why?
4: It's gonna give you high blood pressure.
3: Wrong until you cannot get wronger. 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
6: What about a kiwi?
3: A kiwi is incorrect. But close. Shalini Susan for the win.
5: Oh. No stress at all. Come on.
6: Dark chocolate.
4: Close.
3: Because I said
4: shyster
3: was close.
4: Avocado.
3: Correct.
4: Oh my god.
3: Avocado is the answer.
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8: 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Whoa!
1: Otaku Attack!
6: If you've always wanted to be the very best that no one ever was, then now is your chance to grab your Pokeballs because one of the biggest Pokemon events in the world is coming to Singapore. I'm talking about the 2027 Pokemon World Championship that will be taking place here from the 13th till the 15th of August at Singapore Expo.
9: I wanna be the very best.
8: Nobody asked you to sing. Can you let...
6: But it's childhood. So also, if you're wondering when the final championship is going to be, because you know when it comes to Pokemon, we've got seasons and seasons, and then after that, you go to the Battle Frontier, you meet the Masters, right? The final championship will be taking place at the Singapore Indoor Stadium, where everyone can basically watch you lah.
8: I mean, it's incredible the Pokemon fever that's taken over the world because of the cards, especially, mm-hmm. right? People are trading it like it's Bitcoin.
6: And still buying it, right?
8: Yeah, yeah. So get this. I'll never forget that very first Pokemon movie, Pokemon the first movie. It came out in the late 90s. I was still a kid, and it was probably my favorite VCD back in the day. I mean, come on. Like, if you're a millennial, you'll remember this. So this is the first Pokemon movie that we're getting in the past 7 years. The new Pokemon film is called Pokemon Wild Card, and this one is obviously based on the popular Pokemon card games. That's expected to come out in 2027.

0: Joji with Love You Less on Kiss 92. You're with Joshua Simon and Nat Coe. Before we invite our special guests onto the show, we want to show love to a dear friend to the show, a dear friend of ours as well, Pam Ui, who was just awarded Best Audience Member.
1: Best Audience Member?
0: Yeah, because we did the interviews with Ivan Heng.
1: Uh-huh. We did.
0: For that P. Ramlee tribute.
1: Tunggu sekejap.
0: And I think Pam went to the show 11 or 12 times.
1: Girl?
0: Yeah, so they did a certificate for her.
1: Basically, the whole season she went for the show.
0: Yes, yes. Wow, okay. Supportive. So start packing the tickets that you can get for this next show. This is at Gateway Arts at the Blackbird Gilman Barracks. We have with us some special guests from Nat's address book.
1: Yeah. Tonight we're joined by Rishi Vadrevu as well as Samantha Scott Blackhall, who are part of The Parting Glass. They're the actor as well as the director. We're very excited to find out a little bit more about the show, and on top of that, the very, very unique location.
0: Yeah, welcome to the show.
2: Thank you for having us.
3: Yeah, thank you.
0: How would you explain the show, The Parting Glass?
2: Well, this story is about Jim and Sarah, the two main characters, and how they met, how they fell in love, and I guess all the challenges that come with being in a relationship, and they share that with the audience, as well as the difficulties that they have, especially where Jim's character is concerned, because he struggles a lot with mental issues, mm-hmm. and which we'll probably talk about later.
0: Okay, so it's going to hit people quite hard, right? And I think a lot of people will relate to it. We're going to get more into the show, the story, the process in a bit. But first, Natco always has a power question that she has asked, I think, some of our big theatre legends. Let's start with it.
1: Yeah, and I love the answers they always give. So, Sam and Rishi, what is bad theatre to you?
2: Bad theatre.
1: Yeah. I feel like Sam has a lot to say.
3: I'm sure, yeah.
2: I feel like I shouldn't say too much either, just to be PC about the whole thing.
1: It's a safe space.
0: Yes.
1: National radio is a safe space.
2: Absolutely.
0: Because we've heard like bad theatre can be bad sound. Uh-huh. You know, okay. Some people say, oh, it's got to be interactive. So like, what is your answer?
2: Okay, for me, it's got to be, the story has to be sound. If the story has loopholes, if there are character indiscrepancies, I sit there and analyze what's going on.
0: Ah, okay. And Rishi, what about you? You know, when you take on a project, how do you know, okay, this is good, or like, oh, this one, I'm not going to invite my parents?
3: Oh, well, I think, just from the perspective of an actor, I think if everyone is really committed to doing the story truthfully and like putting in effort, then it's going to be good because it's going to reach somebody. But if there's no effort, then it's not going to reach anyone.
0: I like that. So it's the commitment, the dedication from everyone behind the scenes as well as on stage. More from The Parting Glass in just a bit. You're with Joshua Simon and Nat Coe.
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0: Fresh on Kiss 92, that was Balu Brigada with Bedhead. You're hanging out on the Owls with Joshua Simon and Natco.
1: Time for a body talk where we talk all things health and fitness with the body.
0: Actually, this one is kind of like a warning at the same time if you want to get fit or eat healthier. You eat quinoa, right?
1: I love quinoa.
0: Yeah, so do I, but I stopped eating quinoa for a while.
1: Stop. No, don't do this type of thing. Okay, I really am. I'm very annoyed. Actually, the more research. Actually, researchers, can y'all just stop researching on things?
0: No, because this actually happened to me today and it kind of reminded me of something I actually researched about 5 years ago regarding quinoa. So if you stop eating quinoa for a long period of time and then you eat it again, right, what's going to happen to your body is that you're going to feel really bloated and really gassy. Now, this is actually because your gut microbiome temporarily loses its tolerance for the high amount of fiber and plant compounds inside the quinoa seed.
1: Oh.
0: Yeah.
1: Okay, wait. Okay, I'm going to pause there and just like, for anyone who's like, what is a quinoa? What is it?
0: Oh, yes. I think you'd be very good at explaining
1: that. You may
0: that.
1: Have seen it served at different salad joints mm-hmm. as your grain or rice alternative, yes. as your base, essentially, right? So instead of brown rice, sometimes they offer you couscous, tiny little globules. These are yellow. And then there's quinoa that pop out in flour. They're quite cool. I really like them and they're really easy to cook. I actually make quinoa in my rice cooker, my typical Asian rice cooker. It actually works and it's a lot softer and it fills me up a lot better as well. Great source of dietary fiber, vitamins B as well as protein as well. So you can actually get protein in your base. So that's why a lot of people hop into the quinoa train.
0: Yeah, so this is a bit of a warning as well. If you want to get onto the quinoa train, ease yourself into it. Because when you stop eating it, right, your gut is basically saying, oh, okay, you know, we can get used to a lower fiber content. So it welcomes rice. It welcomes everything except quinoa. And quinoa, another thing about it is that it's naturally coated in this chemical compound that's called saponin. So it's to protect the raw seed from pests. However, this kind of like irritates your digestive tract at the same time, the lining of it. So if you're not familiar with quinoa yet, your body has not been familiar with it in a while, ease yourself into
1: it. See, this is why I'm afraid of research. Because anytime research is done, you'll find another piece of evidence that will contradict this one and say like, oh, quinoa is great for you.
0: No, but I was the living example. I was so uncomfortable the entire afternoon and I was like, why didn't I pick the sushi rice?
1: Right now, Pillow Talk. Zane on Kiss 92. You're with Joshua Simon and Netco.

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3: Kiss 92 weather. So we've got a cloudy evening ahead of us, lows of 26 degrees Celsius, and for tomorrow, it's bright and sunny.
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Right now, your chance to customize your very own vinyl record at Artist. So we have so many different vinyl records that are no longer circular shaped. We have it in diamond shape, heart shape. There's even a Singapore shaped vinyl. So if you could create a record vinyl of any shape, what would it be? WhatsApp over. It's 88550920. Tonight's prize.

0: It's Jungkook standing next to you on Kiss 92. You're hanging out on The Owls with Joshua Simon and Nat Ko. Our special guests for tonight, it's Sam and Rishi here with us, not at the theater, in the studio. And we're very excited to talk about their upcoming production of The Parting Glass by Gateway Arts. Now, earlier on, we talked about what is bad theater to you, and it started to get my gears going. With that, when it comes to The Parting Glass, what is it, what's so good about it that makes you believe in the story and the narrative, and it makes you feel like this is the story we should tell?
1: I think there are so many facets of the question that can be answered in this play. I mean, number one, we're setting it in a bar. It was written to be set in a bar, so we have done that. And I think that makes the story all the more real. The audience are up and close personal with the characters on stage. So that's a huge, huge factor.
2: Yeah. It's been quite magical, actually, because we've been in tech rehearsal the last couple of days. So we've been in the bar, and mm-hmm. it's such a wonderful and vibrant and even cozy setting, which I think really serves the story that we're telling. Mm-hmm. And it's also wonderful because this play only has two characters. So you get to know them very, very intimately. And, you know, as people, I don't think we're always keen to be that vulnerable. But over the course of the play, these characters become very vulnerable to you. And they become very relatable to the audience. So I think you get to know me and Sarah very, very well.
3: How do you do that dance, though? I think when it comes to the subject matter, the themes, right? Mental health, you know, it's so personal. And then we always say we have to talk about mental health. And then here you guys are actually doing, you know, you're telling stories there. It's going to hit people hard. And you don't want to also talk at the audience. You know, you want to be able to say, like, I relate to you. Even the gritty parts, the parts that don't make much sense to you, and we're going to like work it out together. So how do you kind of like tread that?
1: I think the script does share personal truths about these characters, and they reflect a reality. So yes, that's where it hits hard. But also in the characters, there's so much humor. They share the funny side of life. And I think that is why we feel more for them, because it's not all just clouds and depression. There's mm-hmm. there's the great side of life too. And we hear that in the stories that Jim, the character, shares.
3: More with director Samantha Scott-Blackhall as well as actor Rishi Vadravu in just a bit. You can get your tickets at Systic for The Parting Glass. Right now, Daniel Caesar with her on Best Part. You don't

0: Kiss 92, all the great songs in one place. You're hanging out on the Owls with Joshua Simon and Nat Ko. Josh, you are also a friend.
1: Oh.
0: Yeah, so I kind of need to talk to you about something that has been bothering me for the past couple of days.
1: Come.
0: Okay, like, actually, if I talk about it, it's a bit champagne problems. But anyway.
1: What do you mean? Tell me.
0: Yeah, you know, because of the state the world is in right now, should I buy my flight tickets or not to Vietnam? Because it's at $300 now.
1: Wait.
0: Because, okay, when we think about traveling within Southeast Asia, yeah, you know, there's a certain budget, right? But because of the state the world is in right now, flight
1: specifically
0: prices...
1: what state of the world? Are you talking about global warming? Are you talking about the floods? Are you talking about the heat waves? Like, are you talking economic crisis?
0: Economic crisis and the rising cost of flights.
1: Okay, don't try to take on the entire world's problems. Okay, just ask yourself. Yeah. When you look...
0: Because, okay, when we think about traveling within Southeast Asia, yeah, you know, there's a certain budget, right? But because... Uh-huh.

0: if you're able to and you feel safe to the territory that you're going to and you feel like you could benefit from this trip, because a happy netko means a happy people around netko as well. Because if you're miserable, your friends are going to be miserable. They're going to hate you. I mean, look at you. But anyway, but like, you know what I mean? I look at you sometimes and I just think, wow, you could be happier. You know what I mean? So I think you deserve a vacation. Okay. You look like you need one.
1: Okay, so you can handle the rest of the show. I'm going out to buy my flight tickets now.
0: Vietnam, which part?
1: I want to go to Nimbin. Have you heard of it before?
0: No, you can't just make stuff up.
1: No! It's an actual thing. So you stop at Hanoi and then I think you take a bus to Nimbin. Apparently it's like...
0: Nobody asked you to be a trip advisor. Can you go back to the song now?
1: Selena Gomez and the Scene, who says on Kiss 94.5.

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3: 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As in L-O-C-H. Spy. The lie. Timo.
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3: 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Angel Teo.
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3: The answer is lock.
4: Yay! 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
5: Why?
3: Because it's the only one that has a monster in it.
4: Yes! The Loch Ness. That was exactly my answer.
3: Monster.
4: That's actually one of my, it's on my bucket list. I want to actually go to Loch Ness, camp by the side.
3: Same.
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6: All right, we're still hanging out with Sam as well as Rishi. We've got them as the actor as well as the actor of Gateway Arts' upcoming production of The Parting Glass. So we were talking about rehearsal processes, audition processes. Now, honestly, from an actor's point of view, I always get very stressed when we're moving from the rehearsal room to the stage because I cannot tell my left from right sometimes. So I'm just wondering, as you're rehearsing in the rehearsal space, the moment you step into the bar, which is basically where the parting glass is going to be, how does it change the dynamics of the show for you as an actor and as a director?
10: Well, for me, it actually made it better. Because, I mean, there's a lot of technical aspects that you have to accommodate when you go into a space, especially because this is site-specific and it's in a bar. But both me and my co-actress, Juliana, were saying, actually, it feels great because you're rehearsing in this big, open, black box. And that's not the space that this play is meant to be in. Mm. And you come into the bar, suddenly you've got these four walls, you've got the stage, the bar counter, the chairs, the lights, and it feels like this is where we are supposed to be. So then it really gets the gears working towards the performance.
11: I love that.
10: Yeah.
11: Samantha, have you had a moment to just kind of like sit in the audience, you know, and just be an audience member for a while and just not be director?
12: I feel probably not yet. There are moments where I do kind of just get sucked into the play, but at this stage, we're still working things out. And there are new things I'm discovering about this space, and we're so spoilt in a black box in a theatre because it's all quiet and the lights do what you want. But in a space like the bar, we've got music happening next door. We've got the fridges making sounds. We've got the bartender shaking up some drinks, and I'm like, whoa, hold on, that was not in my plan, but now I will adapt.
11: Tickets on sale at SizTix for The Parting Glass. You open tomorrow. Right?
10: Yeah.
12: We open tomorrow.
6: It's crazy.
11: Okay, so I hope you get that moment in the audience where you just be like, wow, I'm actually not better. Right now, Billie Eilish, Bad Guy on Kiss 92.

0: The Fallen Love.
1: Demi Lovato, Give You Heart a Break on Kiss 92. You're with Joshua Simon and Nat Ko. With us on the show, film director Samantha Scott Blackhall. My friends call her icon, a legend in this field. Okay, so from Gateway Arts, we've got The Parting Glass. It also stars Rishi Vajravu in this new play. Here's the other thing that I learned about Samantha Scott Blackhall. She will tell it as it is. She is not going to hold back. If she doesn't like it, she'll say, stop it, huh? What is it like, Rishi, with her as your director?
2: Oh, wonderful. I don't know. Actually, I think she's not always the kind to say stop it. She's the kind to let you keep going. And then after that, she'll be like, so how did that feel? And you go, I think maybe that didn't work. And she'll be like, yeah, I think so too. So she lets you find on your own and make your mistakes. In that way, the rehearsal room is a very safe space.
1: So it's very nice. I like that. Okay, Samantha, any comments? Do you agree?
3: I think he's quite accurate with that. I do let them find their way. I think that's the best way with actors to own the material.
1: You can't also just be a yes man, yes woman, right? Like, everything's great. No, you can't, right? You've got to maintain a certain level of...
3: And actors need to be thinking actors, you know? So they're on stage by themselves. The director does not hold their hand on that stage. So they gotta find their way.
1: I like that.
4: I want to ask, what is it about Rishi that at that moment when you are considering, who should I cast for this show? What is it about Rishi that made you think, this is who I want to cast in the show?
3: Well, funny story there, because Rishi auditioned for Gateway Arts in, maybe 3 years ago.
2: It was a while ago, yeah.
3: And he sort of remembers but can't remember, and it was such a compelling audition that I had pinned him in my head for a role that whatever was going to come our way, and then this role came along and I thought, okay, call him for the audition, and it worked.
1: Interesting, because Nat, we were just talking about, you know, the Our Boys to Firemen movie. The casting for it recently, right? And the piece of advice that I heard, I can't remember who is it from, whether it's Kevin Hart or someone, who said that you always audition for the person auditioning you. You don't just audition for the role, you know, because if you win them over, they'll remember you and they'll cast you in something later on that has not even been written yet. So there you go, Rishi.
2: Yeah, I guess. I mean, I didn't know that was going to happen at the time. But I'd heard a lot about... I've had friends who've had got the opportunity to work with Sam, and I've heard such great things about her as a director. So I was very, very excited coming into this.
1: All right. Get your tickets to The Parting Glass at Systic. Right now, Timbaland and Katy Perry, If We Ever Meet Again on Kiss 92.

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3: 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Baby, how you feeling? 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

0: her 1989 album that was Taylor Swift with Style on Kiss 92. All the great songs in one place. You're hanging out on The Owls with Joshua Simon and Nat Koh. And still with us, it's Sam and Rishi from The Parting Glass. So I got to ask this question. I was thinking about it. The Parting Glass is a show that's all about relationships, mental health. So Sam and Rishi, if Jim and Sarah, the characters of the show, were your friends, what advice would you want to give them?
1: Ooh. If Jim was my friend, I think, an awesome guy to hang out with, but I would tell him, hey man, it's okay, you can come and talk to me.
0: Mm-hmm.
1: Because I think Jim is he's very relatable, I think, to a lot of guys. He's very relatable to me because he's really like life of the party. He's really entertaining. He's really fun. He's a good friend to have in your life and to have around. But he's not always very good at communicating some of the stuff that's going on in his head.
2: Mm.
1: And I think I would tell my friend Jim, like, hey man, you can talk to me. It's a safe space.
2: I think more guys need to be able to have that.
1: Yeah.
2: This is the instinct to just be okay with talking, you know, accepting that duality. I think when people just see a party starter, they think they're always going to be okay, you know. But Jim goes through quite a bit, right, when it comes to his mental health.
1: Yeah.
2: In this show. Samantha, what about you?
3: I think I'd open up the same space for Sarah because she's not going through the same things that Jim is going through, but she's having to shoulder a lot of what he is going through. And I think there are a lot of friends and family who... They hold space for the people in their lives, and that's not always easy. And we see her negotiate that during this play. So I would say, yeah, let's talk that through.
2: You know, before we started the show, I was sharing with you that I'm working with Nat to try to overcome my fear of theatre, actually. And it stems from fear. It's not that I don't enjoy it. It's like, I'm actually very scared. I think when I was very, very young, my parents took me to a play. And I think to see the characters in front of me really spooked me. Like, I just couldn't believe, like, they were right in front of me. So to a point where sometimes we can watch a really good play and I'll really believe the characters. And then when I see the actors backstage hanging out, it just, like, stuns me. Like, I'm not able to separate the two compared to film. So it just goes to show how powerful theatre is.
3: Yeah, I mean, it happens in film, it happens in theatre as well. It's all the more real because live theatre, as you said, when people are right in front of you, it's hard not to believe. And I think with actors too, they have to negotiate that switch between actor and character. And I think Rishi had to think through those things as well when he came onto this play.
1: Yeah, it's a little tough because Jim actually is in some ways quite similar to me. I think he's got a bit of a similar energy, but I think it was important for me to distinguish how he's different from me so that I can build a more effective character and also not get so sucked into it that I'm not able to keep performing.
2: A rapid fire round of questions from Nat Koh coming up to our special guest Samantha Scott Blackhall and actor Rishi Vadravu from the new Parting Glass. Buy your tickets at Cystic right now. Benson Boone with Ghost Town.
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8: So we've got a cloudy evening ahead of us, lows of 26 degrees Celsius, and for tomorrow, it's bright and sunny.
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0: 92, all the great songs in one place here with Joshua Simon and Nat Crowe. Please join us in thanking director Samantha Scott Blackhall and actor Rishi Vajavu from The Parting Glass. It opens tomorrow, brought to you by Gateway Arts. But of course, Nat Crowe will kill me if I let you go first, because Nat, before every interview, she does a whole Excel sheet of all these questions. She does a lot of research. So right now, a speed round of every question that Nat has prepared for them. Let's go!
1: Every single question, let's go. What's one thing that kind of opened your eyes to maybe something you did not see when you were thinking of The Parting Glass, but you look at it totally different now?
2: I never thought I would see how important it is to see a person beyond their mental health, that it's so important to see the real person and not be clouded by depression.
1: Rishi?
3: I guess something I'm seeing now is how different our relationships are with all the different people in our life, and how we can be one person with ourselves and one person with our partner, one person with our friends, all these different aspects of ourselves.
0: Okay, so all these different partitions as well.
3: Yeah,
0: okay,
3: kind of.
0: I like that.
1: So Gateway Arts champions mental health through theatre. So Sam and Rishi, my next question is, how do you take care of yourselves?
2: It's funny because we, at the very start of this rehearsal process, we sat down with a counsellor from EMCC, who is our presenting sponsor, and they kind of took us through a wellness, I don't know what you call it,
1: workshop?
2: Wellness?
3: Yeah,
2: tour,
3: kind of, yeah.
2: Yeah, oh, okay. Just to kind of anchor our feelings and get us to think about our own needs and, outside of the world of creating a production. So that was really useful.
3: Yeah, it was a good, like a group session. So everyone kind of
2: shared.
3: Yeah.
0: And what do y'all eat?
3: What do we eat?
0: Yeah.
3: Like on a daily basis?
0: No, because that's the other thing that Nat and we always ask our guests when it comes to theater stuff. It's like, because if I'm on stage, I don't think I want to eat anything before I go up on stage. You know,
1: yeah.
0: Is there a thing that you like?
1: Is there a ritual?
0: Yeah, like, because like I've got friends who won't eat mala, for example, they go on stage.
3: That's fair.
0: Right?
3: You cannot feel the spicy in your body, like, I feel like cannot.
0: Okay.
3: Yeah, I stay away from, because I love like chicken rice chili.
0: Yeah.
3: But I stay away from chili.
0: Before you go up on stage.
3: Yeah, even before, like if I'm on set, I just don't touch it. It's a big sacrifice that I make.
0: Okay. And Nat, would you like to audition for them at some point for their next show?
1: I'm very scared of Sam.
0: Really?
1: I love Sam.
0: Sam
1: actually auditioned me years ago, and she was the one that actually brought me into the world of storytelling.
0: Oh.
1: Yeah, really, really. So I remember auditioning for her, and she was like, "Do you have a story?" And I was like, "What do you mean story?" And she's like, "I don't know, just tell me your story." And I immediately just opened my mouth, and I started going, "Once upon a time, there were three little pigs." And I told the whole three little pigs story.
3: That's amazing.
1: That's so many years ago, Sam.
2: And it was amazing because after that audition, I turned to my colleague and I said, "You should ask her for storytelling."
3: That's wonderful. I can't believe you remember the whole story.
1: What, three little pigs?
3: Yeah.
1: Yeah, neither could I.
0: I don't even remember.
3: Got straw house, yeah. Got stone house. And then, what's the third one?
0: One of them died, right?
3: One of them. No,
0: it's Bambi.

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3: A new study showed that eating one of these every day has health benefits, including reducing cholesterol and potentially cutting heart disease risk as well.
4: Eating
3: what
4: one of these.
3: Am I talking about?
4: Cherries. That's wrong. I said it's not
3: okay.
4: Red wine. So cherries.
3: Cherries is wrong as well.
4: Cherry.
3: Tim?
5: Well marbled medium rare steak.
3: Okay, wrong.
5: What?
3: Wrong.
5: Why?
4: It's gonna give you high blood pressure.
3: Wrong until you cannot get wronger.
4: Yeah.
3: Shaista.
6: What about a kiwi?
3: A kiwi is incorrect, but close. Shalini Susan for the win.
5: Oh. No stress at all. Come on.
6: Dark chocolate.
4: Close.
3: Because I
4: but
3: said
4: not quite.
3: Was close.
4: Avocado?
3: Correct.
4: Oh my God.
3: Avocado is the answer.
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8: One more hour of The Owls on Kiss 92. You're with Joshua Simon and Nat Cohen, still to come on the playlist. What was
6: that? It's Lord, what was that? 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

0: Lord with What Was That? On Kiss 92. You're with Joshua, Simon and Nat Ko. A chance for you now to win two tickets to Rainforest Wild Adventure and Exploria. 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
0: So the contest closes in 6 days at midnight, okay? 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

0: Arya Starr teaming up with Zayn on Heaven Baby, already raking in millions of streams there. You're with Joshua Simon and Nat Coe. You know, it continues to astound me because, like, Maroon 5 is still very much a popular band today in 2026, but they've been around for ages. Like, this takes me back to when I was in secondary school when I was like 14, 15 years old with their Songs About Jane album.
1: Oh, I love this one.
0: It's just like hit after hit after hit. There's so many deep cuts as well, fan favorites.
1: Right.
0: And then you fast forward to today, and all these memories are coming together. You're going to be singing along with your loved ones when they come to Singapore.
1: Yes, yeah. That's happening on the 12th of February 2027. I was so excited over there because I'm excited for it myself. It is Maroon 5 live in Singapore at the National Stadium, performing all the hits for you for one incredible night only.
0: So go get your tickets right now. We're so happy to be working with our friends over at Live Nation for Maroon 5 live in Singapore.
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0: street. Yeah, you said forever, now I drive alone past your street.
1: Yeah, see, this is why we don't drive, Nat.
2: Why?
1: Olivia Rodrigo with driver's license. See, the moment she got her driver's license in this song, her debut song, she mm-hmm. drives around to her ex's house. Yeah. You know what I mean? Like, she drives by and then she's like,
2: No, but why do you do that to yourself? Why would you torture yourself like this?
1: See, let you can catch a glimpse. You know, catch a glimpse.
2: Catch like, a glimpse of what?
1: Who
2: what
1: you
2: made
1: with
2: you
1: now?
2: Sad?
1: Who you with now? That, you know, that kind of thing. You know, why.
2: Okay, okay. And
1: that's
2: then
1: why
2: you don't forget have, you as well.
1: Yeah, that's why we don't have a driver's license. Because we know we'd be up to no good.
2: You would be up to no good. What would you be doing with a car around? I don't trust you, Josh. Come on.
1: All right, we'll leave you with Addison Rae. We hope you all stay safe tonight. Tomorrow, Sean Rick. And Janelle will be on air with you. Okay, this is Famous Gun on KISS 92.

0: 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Here's what happened.
1: We've been having so much fun
0: on the big show.
2: River, ocean, pond, lock, as in L-O-C-H, spy the lie. Timo.
3: Lock.
2: Lock. Angel Teo.
4: River.
2: River. Shaista.
5: Ocean.
2: Ocean. Shalini Susan.
5: Lock.
2: Lock.
4: One of each.
2: The answer is lock.
3: Yay! High five, Shalini.
4: Why?
2: Because it's the only one that has a monster in it.
3: Yes! The Loch Ness. That was exactly my answer.
2: Monster.
3: That's actually one of my, it's on my bucket list. I want to actually go to Loch Ness, camp by the side.
2: Same.
3: And just, you know, look out for the monster.
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2: 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Que hola, omega. 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
2: These are your news headlines. I'm Shilpa Shades. Health authorities say there is no sign that influenza infections here are becoming more severe, even amid rising cases. The Communicable Diseases Agency says around 37% of community samples tested positive for the influenza virus in the week of August 16th to 22nd, up from 24% the previous week. However, that remains below the January 2025 peak of 44%. Authorities say those with respiratory symptoms should seek medical attention, stay in until they recover, and wear a mask when out. Vulnerable groups, including the elderly and those with underlying medical conditions, are also advised to get the flu jab at least once a year. A fire in an Upper Serangoon flat yesterday afternoon has resulted in four people being taken to hospital, including one who was unconscious. He is believed to be an elderly man and the sole occupant of the affected third-floor unit at Block 8, Lorong Lew Lian. Lian He Cao Bao reports that the flat was filled with large amounts of clutter, which neighbors said has been accumulated over the years. Three others taken to hospital were treated for smoke inhalation and breathlessness. About 30 people were evacuated as a precaution. A 41-year-old man is said to be charged today for dangerous driving causing death and driving under the influence of Atomidate. Police say his car crashed through a car park barrier in Pippitt Road in McPherson on July 11th, crossed two lanes and hit a night market stall. A 66-year-old stall attendant was pronounced dead at the scene. The driver allegedly fled without providing assistance. He was arrested the following day. Investigations also found he did not have a valid driving license and had used a vaporizer containing Atomidate before driving. In Malaysia, air quality in the state of Sarawak has deteriorated further due to smoke from Indonesian forest fires. Six districts in the eastern state recorded hazardous air pollutant index readings above 300. In the state capital, Kuching, the index hit 407. Malaysia's health ministry says cases of asthma and conjunctivitis are rising nationwide. Stocks of haze-rated masks in badly affected areas are running low, and authorities say cloud seeding operations could begin as early as tomorrow. Police in Japan have arrested a man over at least two cases involving the mass killing of hamsters. The 36-year-old in Iwate Prefecture allegedly carried out the killings with two women on separate occasions at hotels for couples. He was detained in July over the death of 20 hamsters, but allegedly offended again last month, resulting in the deaths of 30 more. Police found videos of the killing on his mobile phone, along with messages allegedly showing the group planning them. The two women have also been arrested.
1: Those were your news headlines from The Straits Times. 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
2: Manchester City have agreed a joint British record £125 million deal to sign Chelsea midfielder Enzo Fernandez. The fee matches the £125 million Liverpool paid for Alexander Isak last summer. Fernandez, who joined the Blues from Benfica for £107 million in 2023, will reunite with City manager Enzo Maresca, who previously coached him at Chelsea. It is the second time City have broken their own transfer record this summer, after paying £116 million for Elliot Anderson. City have also signed Everton winger Iliman Ndjaye for an initial £60 million. Meanwhile, Chelsea have agreed a £47.1 million deal for Monaco midfielder Lamine Kamara. Premier League summer spending has now reached a record £3.198 billion, passing last year's previous high of £3.14 billion. 5 years ago, clubs spent £1.13 billion. At the US Open, 9 seed Taylor Fritz cruised past fellow American Darren Blanche 6-3, 6-2, 6-4. The 2024 finalist struck 14 aces in the straight sets victory. Italian 5th seed Flavio Cobolli had a much tougher opening match, recovering from two sets down to beat Argentina's Francisco Comenzana. Cobolli won 3-6, 2-6, 6-3, 6-4, 6-4. Madison Keys, the 2017 runner-up, beat Russian teenager Alina Kornieva 7-5, 6-4. Keys produced 21 winners, three times her opponent's total of seven, to secure the straight sets victory under the closed roof of Arthur Ashe Stadium. And that's your sports update. I'm Shilpa Shades.
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4: Partly cloudy skies today, says Met Service. Temperatures currently at 27 degrees, climbing to highs of 33.
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17: Good morning, Singapore. It's Glen Angel and the bro, Timo, together with Shaista and Shalini Susan as well. You know, I have to confess something.
4: Yes.
17: What have you done, my son? I am an addict.
4: An addict?
17: And I don't know how to get out of this.
8: I know how. Quit your subscription.
17: Really?
8: How much did you watch last night?
17: I watched a lot. I think I am officially addicted to this particular series. Anyway, it's three seasons, right? And I've got a long way to go. I'm 1.5 seasons in.
8: Oh my gosh. Oh, how long is each season? Like 50
17: episodes? Like 21 episodes.
8: Oh my goodness.
4: Okay.
17: At 1 hour, 15 minutes per episode.
8: I know which one it is.
17: I said it's
8: The Penthouse.
17: The Penthouse,
4: and you started from the very beginning, the first one. You didn't like jump in halfway.
17: Nope.
4: All right, and you've got quite a ways to go then.
17: Yep. So 21 completed, and then I just started again. So I'm, let me see, episode 15 now.
4: How long is each episode again?
17: 1.5 hours.
8: That so anybody that is friends with Glenn, and if there is a reason why he's not reaching out to you or replying to your messages, you now know why.
17: You know, I got home yesterday at like maybe 11 a.m. I watched
8: immediately. Oh my gosh.
17: 11 a.m. I watched till about 2 p.m. And then I slept for about 1.5 hours. I woke up, I watched again. I went to bed at 1:30 a.m.
8: Oh,
4: okay.
8: Did you eat?
17: Yes, I
8: did. Okay, alright.
4: So maybe hope that perhaps you will have some internet outage today and unable to connect to your streaming service.
17: No!
8: Then, you know what he'll do? Start watching on his phone. Okay.
4: Probably. By the way, speaking of homes, somebody got picked up at home today and got recognized.
18: Yeah, I want to say hi to my Tata driver who is a huge fan of us.
17: Okay.
18: His name is, I hope I don't butcher this, Muhammad Shafri.
17: Good morning, Shafri.
18: Yeah, he's so sweet. He knows everything about us, and he was just like giggling about everything. And he said his favorite thing is Big Show TV.
17: Okay.
18: He loves Impossible Question. And he loves the segment with Dr. Martha.
8: Oh, very nice. Okay, that's something to look forward to. Shafri, she'll be on this Friday.
17: All right, hopefully one day we take your taxi as well, okay, Shafri?
8: Ta-da! Remember, that's his platform. Okay, coming out of the Straits Times, Marina Square. News came out that Marina Square is about to go. So before it does, let's take one last nostalgic walk down memory lane.
17: All right, here's Bruno Mars to kick things off. I Just Might on KISS 92.

0: on Trees. Everybody talks right here on Kiss 92. All the great songs in one place. And now everyone's talking about Marina Square.
1: I know. If you spent your teenage years in Singapore, Marina Square probably holds a few memories for you. Family dinners, movie dates, shopping trips, spending way too much time wandering the mall, the massive mall. Maybe spending some time at Kidstopia with the kids. Now, a little Marina Square history. It was built on reclaimed Marina Center land and opened in December 1986, making it, at the time, Southeast Asia's largest shopping mall. Now, it was very 80s Singapore. There was Tokyo, there was Metro. Those were the big department stores. There was an open-air food court. There was Magicland Arcade and later the Marina Leisureplex with Golden Village as well as bowling. And a fun fact, the whole development was actually envisioned as a kind of city within a city with the mall linked to three major hotels, which are still going to be there. Now, it's about those. That's all going to change because it's going to close March 31st next year for a major redevelopment. The refreshed complex is expected to be ready by 2031, and this will include luxury homes, service apartments, a new 304-room hotel, and a revamped mall with more food, wellness, and lifestyle options.
2: Oh man, I'm gutted about this. You know,
0: you are too sentimental.
2: No, I am. But I feel like bit by bit, my childhood is just disappearing. Like many people in our generation, they always look back and go, oh, we were Far East kids. I was not a Far East kid. I was a Marina Square kid.
1: Okay.
2: So much so that, you know, I remember my parents could be hearing this for the first time now, but the day before my prelims for O-levels, I was at Marina Square. They thought I was studying. I was at Magicland Arcade playing Virtua Racing, VR Racing, you know, before the Daytonas and things like that. So it was so much time spent, you know, I look back and go, that was really some of the best times of my life, and now they're taking it away.
0: I didn't know there were Marina Square kids.
1: There were Marina Square kids. I mean, there were Centerpoint kids, there were Far East kids, there were Marina Square kids, and I think it all goes according to like generation. His was because it opened in 1986. Yeah. That was fairly a newer mall at the time, right? What was I going to say? Have you been to Marina Square lately?
2: Probably about 2 years ago.
1: Okay.
2: There's a Kidstopia there.
1: Yeah.
2: I brought Charlie there for a birthday.
1: It is very jaded, though. Mm. It's not that packed out. You know, things look like it's kind of a mess. You know, that supermarket is not what it used to be.
2: Do you remember the open air part at the top? That you were talking about how the walkway that leads to the different
1: hotels.
2: That was where all the kids hung out.
1: Yes.
2: Right?
1: And so
0: all these problem kids.
1: Skateboarders, dancers, everything.
2: Yeah. So actually, you know, that would have been a good sign, you know, because when the last time I walked through, there were no kids there.
1: It's uncool.
0: It's been cleaned up.
1: It's no longer a cool
0: you
1: spot.
0: Were what kid?
1: I would have a Far East kid, 100%. I hung around at Far East more than any
0: what
1: other
0: mall. What the hell is wrong with all of you?
2: Okay.
0: You should have been at home or something.
1: Really? Where,
2: you
1: were you?
2: Me, where were you?
0: I was at home. I was watching The Bold and the Beautiful in the afternoon with my mom.
2: No,
1: that's
2: I was going to say, like, you at home with which girl, bro?
1: No, he was not with
0: my mommy.
1: He was a nerd at that time. All right, if you want to read that story, it's in the Straits Times and it's all over online, but you can go to straitstimes.com to find out more.
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0: Baz, Glenn's trending
1: now. Yeah, just a quickie.
2: Let's go.
0: Trending quickies.
3: So yeah, Lionel Richie, who's 77 years of age, checked himself into the ICU out of caution shortly after his performance in St. Louis. This happened on Saturday. I hear he's doing okay now.
1: Okay, good.
3: All right, comedian Kenan Thompson was announced as Simon Cowell's temporary replacement on the forthcoming America's Got Talent episode as Simon Cowell recovers from back injury. Back surgery.
1: Surgery, okay.
3: Yeah, wow, like our Flying Dutchman.
4: Mm. Yeah.
3: Who's also gone for back surgery.
4: And FD, if you are awake right now, all the best on your recovery.
3: Yeah, he's probably listening to us, right?
1: Of course he is.
4: Why wouldn't he?
3: Yeah, why would he want to listen to his own radio station? All right, the Burning Man Festival is underway this week in the Nevada desert as 70,000 people gather to express themselves and celebrate art with a number of camps and activities on offer, including the controversial O-Dome.
1: Okay. Oh, the O-Dome.
3: Yes, the O-Dome. There will be a Days of Thunder sequel, and joining Tom Cruise is Anne Hathaway. Yuck.
1: Mm-hmm.
3: If I'm not a fan.
4: Okay. Yeah, I can tell.
3: Yeah. Anne Hathaway, Dua Lipa. Nah. Now, if you were busy and missed it, Scottie Scheffler won the PGA Tour Championship last weekend, finishing at 16 under par across four rounds to secure $10 million.
1: Nice.
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4: I'm in.
1: Wow. Okay.
4: In.
1: There you
4: I'm
1: go,
4: in.
1: Tim.
4: I'm your man.
3: Don't say I didn't tell you all. Right? That's it for Trending Quickies.
0: Glenn, Angel, and Tim. The Big Show. 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
1: His agents advised him to go by a different name because his first name was deemed too ethnic. So he started attending auditions as KC or Casey Reeves before reverting to his birth name, Keanu. Keanu Charles Reeves turns 62 today. It is the 2nd of September.
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8: These are your news headlines. I'm Shilpa Shades. Health authorities say there is no sign that influenza infections here are becoming more severe, even amid rising cases. The Communicable Diseases Agency says around 37% of community samples tested positive for the influenza virus in the week of August 16th to 22nd, up from 24% the previous week. However, that remains below the January 2025 peak of 44%. Authorities say those with respiratory symptoms should seek medical attention, stay in until they recover, and wear a mask when out. Vulnerable groups, including the elderly and those with underlying medical conditions, are also advised to get the flu jab at least once a year. A fire in an Upper Serangoon flat yesterday afternoon has resulted in four people being taken to hospital, including one who was unconscious. He is believed to be an elderly man and the sole occupant of the affected third-floor unit at Block 8, Lorong Lew Lian. Lian Heard Sao Bao reports that the flat was filled with large amounts of clutter, which neighbors said has been accumulated over the years. Three others taken to hospital were treated for smoke inhalation and breathlessness. About 30 people were evacuated as a precaution. A 41-year-old man is said to be charged today for dangerous driving causing death and driving under the influence of etomidate. Police say his car crashed through a car park barrier in Pippitt Road in McPherson on July 11th, crossed two lanes and hit a night market stall. A 66-year-old stall attendant was pronounced dead at the scene. The driver allegedly fled without providing assistance. He was arrested the following day. Investigations also found he did not have a valid driving license and had used a vaporizer containing etomidate before driving. In Malaysia, air quality in the state of Sarawak has deteriorated further due to smoke from Indonesian forest fires. Six districts in the eastern state recorded hazardous air pollutant index readings above 300. In the state capital, Kuching, the index hit 407. Malaysia's health ministry says cases of asthma and conjunctivitis are rising nationwide. Stocks of haze-rated masks in badly affected areas are running low, and authorities say cloud seeding operations could begin as early as tomorrow. Police in Japan have arrested a man over at least two cases involving the mass killing of hamsters. The 36-year-old in Iwate Prefecture allegedly carried out the killings with two women on separate occasions at hotels for couples. He was detained in July over the death of 20 hamsters, but allegedly offended again last month, resulting in the deaths of 30 more. Police found videos of the killing on his mobile phone, along with messages allegedly showing the group planning them. The two women have also been arrested.
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0: Good morning and happy midweek. You know, sometimes we feel like we're a little bit stuck, you know, we've fallen down and we can't get up. But we encourage you to always try and try again, because all you can do is keep picking yourself up. Some days are harder than others, and that's okay. What matters is that you choose to keep going. And what matters is that you always remember that KISS loves you. XOXO.
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1: Wait, what?
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3: 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How?
4: Time machine target set for September 2nd. And we start with 1945, where on this day, World War II officially came to an end as Japanese representatives signed the formal instrument of surrender aboard the battleship USS Missouri in Tokyo Bay. Moving ahead to some local history, today back in 1962, the results of Singapore's national merger referendum were announced, with over 70% of voters choosing option A, paving the way for the island to join Malaysia. And finally, something we use just about every day today, kicked off back in September 2nd that year, Google launched the very first version of its Google Chrome web browser, changing the internet and the way we browse forever. And that'll do it for our second September edition of Today, But Not Today.
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6: It's your boy, Sean Rick, who the food owl, with one thing you didn't know about kaya. 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Kaya also means rich and wealthy in Malay. 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
4: All right, so today's forecast, interesting one. I haven't seen this in a while. It says windy. 26 to 35 degrees.
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1: All right, so as we know, this is the week before the September holidays. In fact, it's going to start extra early this week because Friday is going to be a Teacher's Day school holiday for the kids. And tomorrow, Thursday, technically, it's going to be early dismissal for many of them. So, why do kids even bother going to school, right? Almost every other week is a holiday. But for another group of students, September is going to be relatively stressful. I know we just started it. Today is the second day of the month. The PSLE is going to be starting this this month. So, after the school holidays, the following week when they return, listening comprehension on the 15th of September. September also will see the English language written paper, maths written paper. I hated maths. Mother tongue, science. And obviously the higher mother tongue language papers as well.
2: So it's not really a September school holiday then?
1: for the
2: primary sixes, right?
1: Yeah, not for the primary sixes and not for the parents. Because your parents always say, you know, when my kids have PSLE, I feel like I'm taking the exams as well.
2: I do not envy you at all. But all the best, I mean, with your studies. Remember, don't study hard, study smart. Remember, this is just one exam that you have to get through.
0: That's not concern me. It's time to spy the lie. Porcupine, poodle, Persian cat, rabbit. Porcupine, poodle, Persian cat, rabbit. Spy the lie. Shaista.
3: I will say the only thing that I think is not that's frowned upon to eat, so porcupine.
0: Porcupine, okay. Shalini?
4: For a different reason, porcupine.
0: Okay. Angel, porcupine, poodle, Persian cat, rabbit.
2: Porcupine.
0: Porcupine. Tim?
1: Rabbit.
0: Okay, why rabbit?
1: Because that's the only one that starts with R. The rest of the things that you said all start with P.
0: That's also true. But the answer is...
1: The porcupine. Answer is porcupine. Why?
0: Only one you can't pick up.
2: Oh, okay. Without getting poked.
0: Okay, coming up, Angel's Breakfast Bingo. Keep it right here on Kiss 92.
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2: These are your news headlines. I'm Shilpa Shades. Prime Minister Lawrence Wong is visiting Bangkok today for his first Singapore-Thailand leaders retreat with his Thai counterpart Anutin Chanwirakul. The agenda for the one-day visit includes reviewing long-standing defence and economic cooperation and discussing regional and international developments. Singapore and Thailand are also expected to explore greater cooperation in green and digital economies, energy resilience, food security, and tackling transnational crime. Mr. Wong will be accompanied by five cabinet ministers, including Defence Minister Chan Chun Sing and Foreign Affairs Minister Vivian Balakrishnan. The Singapore Red Cross has warned that AI-generated images of the nine Singaporeans missing in the Nepal floods could hamper such efforts. It says the fake images circulating online could divert attention from credible information, create false leads, and potentially misdirect rescue resources. Experts say such images can also deepen the affected families' distress, with one relative calling the fake images and their circulation very disrespectful. The nine Singaporeans have been uncontactable since last Wednesday, when flash floods swept through parts of Nepal and Tibet, killing at least 1,000. Thousands more are still missing. 18 bus services, including 10, 36, and 106, will be diverted for a few hours over the next 3 nights due to urgent roadworks in the city centre. From today till Friday, the diversions will run from 10 p.m. until the last bus. This means some services could skip stops in the Civic District and along Beach Road, Nickel Highway, Raffles Avenue, and Raffles Boulevard. For details of the affected services, please refer to thestraitstimes.com or the SBS Transit and SMRT websites. Singapore shares ended lower yesterday, with the benchmark Straits Times Index falling 0.8% to 5,710 points. Among the blue chips, Semcor Industries was the top gainer, rising 2.4% to $6.06, while DFI Retail Group was the biggest loser, falling 4.3% to $3.55. All three local banks ended lower. DBS and OCBC both dropped 0.6%, closing at $76.91 and $31.34, respectively. UOB shed 0.3% to $41.42. Across the broader market, losers outnumbered gainers at 324 to 238. Singapore is set to become the first Asian country outside Japan to host the Yu-Gi-Oh! World Championship, the global tournament for players of the popular trading card game. It follows the Republic hosting the 2026 Qualifier Asia's English Edition in May. The dates and other details of the 2027 tournament have not been announced, but the annual championship has typically been held in August or September. The announcement comes a day after Singapore was named host of the Pokemon World Championships 2027, taking place in August.
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2: Manchester City have agreed a joint British record £125 million deal to sign Chelsea midfielder Enzo Fernandes. The fee matches the £125 million Liverpool paid for Alexander Isak last summer. Fernandes, who joined the Blues from Benfica for £107 million in 2023, will reunite with City manager Enzo Maresca, who previously coached him at Chelsea. It is the second time City have broken their own transfer record this summer, after paying £116 million for Elliot Anderson. City have also signed Everton winger Iliman Ndjaye for an initial £60 million. Meanwhile, Chelsea have agreed a £47.1 million deal for Monaco midfielder Lamine Kamara. Premier League summer spending has now reached a record £3.198 billion, passing last year's previous high of £3.14 billion. 5 years ago, clubs spent £1.13 billion. At the U.S. Open, 9-seed Taylor Fritz cruised past fellow American Darwin Blanche 6-3, 6-2, 6-4. The 2024 finalist struck 14 aces in the straight sets victory. Italian 5th-seed Flavio Cobolli had a much tougher opening match, recovering from two sets down to beat Argentina's Francisco Comenzana. Cobolli won 3-6, 2-6, 6-3, 6-4, 6-4. Madison Keys, the 2017 runner-up, beat Russian teenager Alina Kornieva 7-5, 6-4. Keys produced 21 winners, three times her opponent's total of seven, to secure the straight sets victory under the closed roof of Arthur Ashe Stadium. And that's your sports update. I'm Shilpa Shades.
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0: Waking up Singapore. Can I get up, up, up, up? The Big Show on KISS 92. Can I get up?
4: Good morning, Singapore. It's Glen Angel and Tim. Thank you very much for having us on.
5: That's right. Good morning. And I want to say a big hi. Good morning to Selva, who texted in. You know, earlier we were talking about the holidays, talking about the PSLE. Mm-hmm. And Selva reminded me, don't forget about the teachers. It's going to be a stressful time for the P6 students, right? But obviously, you know, when the students are stressed, yes, the parents are stressed. But you know what? The teachers are going through a very stressful time as well. Okay. So prepping the kids. And I think many of them are going to be invigilating as well. So enjoy your teacher's day. Okay. You guys definitely deserve the break. And hopefully, I mean, with PSLE just around the corner, I would like to wish the teachers, you know, a good break over the September holidays. But I think many of them are going to be working as well.
6: They have to go back to school, right? Yeah. And do stuff. Yeah. Okay.
5: So, yes, don't forget the teachers.
6: Well, teachers, we're thinking of you. Yeah.
4: Teachers need to be so patient these days.
6: It's a tough job.
4: Do you think I could be a teacher?
6: No.
5: It depends. What would you be teaching?
6: Tim?
4: Anything.
5: A kid teacher? Like, you know, a primary school teacher? A bit hard.
4: Oh yeah,
5: you could be I see you as like a
6: secondary school
5: discipline
6: maybe.
5: Master.
4: Well, I will be strict as it. You think?
6: I think so. I see you like as a PE teacher.
4: PE teacher.
6: Yeah, physical education.
4: With short shorts.
6: Short, tiny shorts.
5: Oh,
6: show off those nice legs.
4: Mm.
6: Right, and but PE teachers usually are teachers as well. Mine was
4: but
6: an
4: no,
6: English teacher.
4: But somehow I don't see myself
6: don't see
4: as a PE teacher.
6: Okay.
5: No. I know. Health education, because Glenn is all about nutrition.
4: No,
5: healthy
4: I don't,
5: living.
4: I don't
6: so, what do you
4: so
6: see
4: as
6: yourself
4: well.
6: As then?
4: Principal.
6: Oh.
5: Okay.
6: No.
5: Well,
6: we,
5: not even
6: no,
5: HOD, no, straight no, away.
6: Nobody
5: principal.
6: Else sees him as a principal.
4: No.
6: No.
4: Okay. It's time to play Breakfast Bingo!
7: Bingo, bango, bongo!
0: Angel's Breakfast Bingo!
5: And we got a prize to give away today, as we do every day when we play Brekkie Bingo. 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
1: The word of the day is tilde, spelled T-I-L-D-E. Now, it refers to that little curvy wave placed especially over the letter N to denote the sound, like in Spanish, señor, meaning sir. You'll sometimes find it over other vowels and independently to mean approximately. Now, a familiar example of the tilde also appears over the A in the name of the Brazilian city, São Paulo. Today is the 2nd of September.
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1: In the MCE tunnel towards the AYE after Central Boulevard, look out for a broken down vehicle. That's it for now. If you spot anything, 8855-0920.
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3: All right, we have Terrence and family in the car. Good morning.
4: Good morning.
5: Good morning.
0: Morning, everybody. Woohoo.
3: Nice.
0: Happy family.
3: So, Terrence, you're dropping the kids off at school, I assume?
4: Yes.
3: Okay.
4: Yeah, about to reach school.
6: Fantastic. Okay. And then after that, you and your wife can have some quiet time together.
3: So let's make sure that you win this, okay? If you cannot solve it or if you cannot come up with the answer, you can always ask Glenn or Tim, okay?
4: Sure.
3: All right. Five letters, B-I-N-G-O. Your time starts now. B, skate, wake, snow. These are all different types of?
4: Board.
3: I, to form a mental image or idea.
5: Imagine.
3: N, this is used with thread to sew.
5: Needle.
3: G, a strong smelling bulb used for cooking.
5: Gas?
0: Scares vampires away.
5: Help!
0: Garlic.
3: O, not pessimistic, but?
4: Optimistic.
3: That's right!
6: Wow, such
3: well done.
6: All right, and you know, because you did such a great job, not just on your own, Terrence, obviously, you know, your wife helped you out as well. But you guys are going to be enjoying this wonderful treat, $150 worth of dining vouchers from Una at Alkaff Mansion. Make it a date night and enjoy yourselves.
4: Yeah, thank you, Kiss 92.
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3: In the MCE tunnel heading towards the AYE after Central Boulevard, a broken down vehicle. Also on the Central Expressway, also known as the CTE, towards the AYE, a vehicle's broken down near the exit to Bukit Timah Road. On Keppel Road towards Tuas at the West Coast Highway flyover, avoid lane 3. A vehicle has broken down there. And on the BKE towards the PIE after Dairy Farm Road, avoid the rightmost lanes because of an accident. Stay safe.
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0: 3, 2, 1. 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
1: The older I get, the heller the no.
3: 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Absolutely. At number three.
1: Whenever I'm eating nachos, I'm always thinking 3 nacho moves ahead of my opponent.
2: Me too.
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1: You were once someone's sunshine. 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
1: Climate change.
3: Oh, no. No excuses. And the top Facebook post that Glenn has come across.
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2: Oh, what's that smell?
0: Everybody say, wake up feeling good. 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
3: On the BKE towards the PIE after Dairy Farm Road, avoid lanes 1 and 2 because of an accident. This is causing congestion all the way back to the KJE. So if you can't avoid that stretch, please do let us know what's happening. 8855-0920.
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6: These are your news headlines. I'm Shilpa Shades. Prime Minister Lawrence Wong is visiting Bangkok today for his first Singapore-Thailand leaders retreat with his Thai counterpart Anutin Chanwirakun. The agenda for the one-day visit includes reviewing long-standing defense and economic cooperation and discussing regional and international developments. Singapore and Thailand are also expected to explore greater cooperation in green and digital economies, energy resilience, food security, and tackling transnational crime. Mr. Wong will be accompanied by 5 cabinet ministers, including Defence Minister Chan Chun Sing and Foreign Affairs Minister Vivian Balakrishnan. The Singapore Red Cross has warned that AI-generated images of the 9 Singaporeans missing in the Nepal floods could hamper such efforts. It says the fake images circulating online could divert attention from credible information, create false leads, and potentially misdirect rescue resources. Experts say such images can also deepen the affected family's distress, with one relative calling the fake images and their circulation very disrespectful. The 9 Singaporeans have been uncontactable since last Wednesday, when flash floods swept through parts of Nepal and Tibet, killing at least 1,000. Thousands more are still missing. 18 bus services, including 10, 36, and 106, will be diverted for a few hours over the next 3 nights due to urgent roadworks in the city centre. From today till Friday, the diversions will run from 10 p.m. until the last bus. This means some services could skip stops in the Civic District and along Beach Road, Nickel Highway, Raffles Avenue, and Raffles Boulevard. For details of the affected services, please refer to thestraitstimes.com or the SBS Transit and SMRT websites. Singapore shares ended lower yesterday, with the benchmark Straits Times Index falling 0.8% to 5,710 points. Among the blue chips, Sembcorp Industries was the top gainer, rising 2.4% to $6.06, while DFI Retail Group was the biggest loser, falling 4.3% to $3.55. All three local banks ended lower. DBS and OCBC both dropped 0.6%, closing at $76.91 and $31.34, respectively. UOB shed 0.3% to $41.42. Across the broader market, losers outnumbered gainers at 324 to 238. Singapore is set to become the first Asian country outside Japan to host the Yu-Gi-Oh! World Championship, the global tournament for players of the popular trading card game. It follows the Republic hosting the 2026 Qualifier Asia's English Edition in May. The dates and other details of the 2027 tournament have not been announced, but the annual championship has typically been held in August or September. The announcement comes a day after Singapore was named host of the Pokemon World Championships 2027, taking place in August.
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0: Heal your heart. Embrace the wisdom. It's time for Brofucius Say.
1: Brofucius Say. Aging is when your brain says, "We ride at dawn," and your body replies,

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0: sun don't set.
1: Angels Wellness Wednesday.
2: Okay. Human behavior doesn't make any sense sometimes, and I think we can all agree. And I think we've all had those moments where we've seen certain behavior that's questionable. So let's have some fun today and see how many of these you might be guilty of. For the drivers, lower the music in the car so that we can see the map better.
3: Oh.
2: Has anyone ever done that? Like, turn the music down so that you can get your navigation better?
3: No, I turn the music down so I can park better.
2: Dude, okay, all right, okay. See, that doesn't make sense.
4: Why do I need to turn the music down, though?
2: But some focus. People
4: to hear the directions, is it?
2: No. Focus. Some people do focus. That for focus.
4: Yeah. I'm always blasting my music.
2: For the password forgetters, Glenn, this might be you, type a password wrongly, then type it again, but this time, slower. I've seen him do it.
4: Who has time to do these things?
2: For the curious ones, see a sign that says wet paint and immediately want to see if it's actually wet.
3: Yes.
2: Tim, I can see you doing that.
3: Hey!
2: For everyone,
3: she's been spying on me.
2: Check the time on your phone, put it down, and then immediately forget what time it is. Mm. For everyone else, stop the microwave at 0.01 seconds because hearing the beep is apparently unacceptable.
4: Oh, I love hearing the beep.
2: For those annoying individuals at the lift, press the elevator button repeatedly, even though it's already lit, just to make sure the lift knows you're waiting.
3: And also the pedestrian crossings. You know, the traffic lights.
2: Gosh,
3: you press, somebody else comes. Oh, maybe you did press it right.
2: And the light is lit, yes. Right? Oh my goodness.
4: Does it bug you guys?
3: It does.
2: Yes, it does. All right, that's up on our Facebook page. It's Kiss 92FM.
4: So easily triggered.
1: 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Kiss 92. Kiss 92 weather.
3: Oh, it's going to be a sunny, sunny day, says the Met Service. Time to get that tan. Temperatures 27 degrees to 32.
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2: On the SLE towards the BKE at Upper Thompson Road, a broken down vehicle. Also on the BKE towards the PIE, an accident has been spotted. This was from about 20-25 minutes ago after Dairy Farm Road. Please avoid lanes 1 and 2. It's causing quite a bit of backup. Let us know if you spot anything. 8855-0920.
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